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I love listening while I'm in the shower. 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

sexy. 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

0: certainly didn't have to go far. A state of emergency was declared in New York, New Jersey, Tennessee. The wind chill is going to be the next big issue. My lips are already starting to freeze. 12 below is what it feels like here, but 10 below Chicago.
1: For like nothing we've seen before. Let's take a look right here with our yardstick. We got in this position between 10 and 13 inches.
2: Whiteout conditions from the nation's capital to the treacherous New York State Thruway.
3: More than 1,000 more flights are already canceled today. The problems here, snarling air traffic throughout the country, and may ruin many people's
1: ice road anarchy. Drivers from Illinois to Massachusetts this morning, spinning, sliding, and struggling.
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5: People ask, what's your favorite time of year? And for some, it's the autumn colors.

Yeah. Jake Saul. PCP. Dark Stars, nigga. Yo, rap niggas really wanna do that for real? Come on, man. Yo. It's Jig, motherfucker, the underground crown ripper. Yeah. Hemoglobin simper that flip you over like little dipper. 12 gauge spitter, my fist.

0: All right. It's the Hilltop Radio Show. It's Thursday, but this is our Friday right here on the Hilltop Radio Show, man. And I just want to say it's been a fucked up week. I just got
1: this show has. Yeah. It sure has. Yeah. That's the prettiest way you could put it.
0: Yeah, it's been a fucked up week, man. And, you know, we're really going to get into, you know, our listeners. Thank you, listeners, for being on board. And before we even get started, let's go ahead and get this out of the way, because I don't want to hear no shit later from her. Happy birthday, Robin Lynn Maven. May many blessings come to you.
1: Yay!
0: That's the only reason why you're on, to hear us say happy birthday.
1: Happy birthday!
0: Bring your ass on over and say something.
2: I had to turn on the recorder. You know, you were a little tardy, so I just helped a brother out. That's all. I don't mind. I'm a birthday.
0: You know what? I want to say this while you ladies on here. I want to say I just want to ask this question.
1: Yes.
0: Out of everything in a relationship, why is the day you got married and your birthday so important? And the anniversary. Why is that so important to you ladies? I don't know about other women. I'm asking y'all two asses. Yeah.
1: Okay.
0: Why is that?
1: Robin, you want to go first?
0: Yeah, we got a birthday girl. She going
1: Yay,
0: first.
1: Yay, birthday girl.
0: Hell with that being on me all damn night long. Fuck that.
2: For me, Veterans Day is more important to me than my birthday and Christmas combined. I was ashamed of my military service, but I did a lot of work as a veteran that I'm really proud of, and so I would just wish people would celebrate me on Veterans Day, but I never, ever get that. Never. So.
0: Okay.
1: Oh, well, that's about to change.
0: Bullshit.
1: Thank you, Robin. Thank you. Love you.
2: You're welcome for my service.
1: For me, I'm gonna be honest. As far as my birthday, I don't really look at it like that anymore. I used to, but I'm just grateful to still be here. When it comes to my birthday. But as far as anniversary and all, yeah. Oh, hell yeah. Because I paid my dues. And I want a gift. I'm just saying, God damn it. I smelt your shit. I was there. Whenever someone, I'm always here. I come home to you. You ain't gotta worry about nothing. Whatever you need, I'm here. I'm your partner. We side by side. We work together. So I want a gift. God damn it, I sure do. I want them Fenty draws that Rihanna selling. I want them Fenty draws. Sure do.
0: All right.
1: I'm just saying I want the Fenty draws. Can I please have the Fenty draws? They look so nice.
0: Fenty draws.
1: Fenty. Yes.
0: All right.
1: But yeah, I think celebrating the anniversary, I guess I look at it as a milestone. You know, we still together, we still here, we survived another year. That's just it. Mm-hmm. So I think it is something to really celebrate.
0: Andy Stella, the question that we asked is, and thank you, and welcome to the show. The question that we asked, why is birthdays, anniversaries, and marriage important to women?
1: Mm-hmm.
3: Wow.
1: Hello, Stella.
0: Didn't think you'd have been caught up.
3: Yeah, y'all asked some hard questions earlier.
1: She said, I just came on, damn.
3: Yeah, hard person. Someone was talking about milestone. I agree. I don't think I can top that right now. Mm-hmm. I'm still drinking my coffee.
0: Okay.
3: Tunnel full of sleep on everybody.
1: She's Folgers, drinking her coffee. She's drinking
0: Folgers,
1: her coffee.
0: Folgers. Folgers or Maxwell's?
3: Folgers.
1: Folgers. Girl, right. You need that community. You need that community.
3: Yeah. Is that good?
1: Oh, my God. What? Girl, they got about 15, 20 different flavors. Yes.
3: Oh, wow. That's a good one. On that.
1: You got to come to Louisiana, though. You got to come to Louisiana.
3: Mm-hmm. Okay. Come on here. Okay.
1: What kind of coffee you drink, DJ Sean?
0: I drink the what's that? Chai.
1: Oh, chai, that's chai. Pretty good.
3: Oh, yeah. That is good. I heard about that.
1: Yeah.
3: Mm-hmm.
1: I used to serve that in my lounge when I was working for the hotel. That's good. Yeah.
0: Mm-hmm. Yeah, little C cups, they call them. Little C cups, they call them. Yeah.
1: Mm-hmm.
3: Yeah. The birthdays, well, nowadays, it's a blessing if you can make it to a birthday or an anniversary.
1: See what
3: the way
1: I'm saying?
3: Things are going nowadays. Yeah.
1: See what I'm saying?
3: Yeah. Yes, indeed.
1: That's why I say I don't really look at birthdays like that no more, because it's just a blessing just to still be here, because so many people I went to school with are dead.
3: Yep. That's right.
1: You know, and it's sad, but yeah.
3: Mm-hmm. Yeah, that's true.
1: What about you, DJ Sean, from a male's perspective? How do you feel about birthdays and anniversaries? Are they important to you?
0: Birthday is really not important, because it's just another day you're here. Mm-hmm. You know what I'm saying? I'm not into that birthdays and Christmases and stuff like I used to when I was younger.
1: Right.
0: You know, long as they're
3: good to know.
0: You know, as long as the kids is happy. Oh, go ahead.
3: Yeah. That's good to know. Then we won't have to send you any birthday presents or Christmas presents. Thank you for letting us know that.
1: Now, he ain't say that. I'm about to look. Let's get it straight, Stella. He ain't say that now, shit. Because he like gifts too now.
3: Okay.
1: Ain't that right, DJ Sean?
0: Now, I ain't say you ain't got Bobby nothing.
1: Let's get it straight.
0: Yeah, let's get that straight. That's Auntie Stella's opinion, y'all.
3: Yeah.
0: That's her opinion.
3: Her sarcastic opinion.
0: Yeah. But well, pardon my French. Fuck that.
1: A bullshit.
0: Yeah. But you know though, it's like the holidays and stuff. Now I got kids and I got grandkids. It used to be, as long as the kids were happy, I was good. That's true. Holidays and birthdays and stuff like that. Now, as long as the grandkids is happy, I'm cool with it.
1: That's it. That's all I'm screaming. Yes.
0: Because my girls were like, "Dad, it's my birthday. I'm gonna get some money." Hell no, you ain't getting no damn money.
1: Nah, God damn it.
0: You grown. Happy birthday. Love you. You know what I'm saying? Mm-hmm. That's all you need to know, that your father loves you. And you here because of your father.
1: Come on now.
0: Sometimes, you gotta let them know sometimes your kids is number one now. You're number two. Yeah.
1: That's it.
3: And then there's some holidays that we need to educate ourselves

0: that we celebrate has nothing to do with us.
1: Mm-hmm.
0: Mm-hmm. So we need to be aware of that too.
2: And then you have some. And I'm not knocking parents. Trust me, I'm not knocking parents. But my niece, my brother's daughter, she has to go out and out for her birthday, you know, for her kid's birthday. I understand that, you know, you want your kids to have a good childhood, right?
1: Mm-hmm.
2: You want them to, you know, have a nice birthday, have a nice Christmas, have nice things if you can afford those things.
1: Mm-hmm.
2: But I'm not going to spend $1,000, $2,000 on a birthday that you're only going to see 1 year. 1 year.
1: Mm-hmm.
2: You follow what I'm saying?
1: Right.
2: You're only going to be 10 years old for a year.
0: Mm-hmm.
2: And then you put yourself in debt where, mm-hmm. you know, your license is getting ready to get cut off. You ain't paid your rent because you're trying to outdo the next person because they spent a whole bunch of money on their child.
0: Mm-hmm.
2: You know, the thing that I say is living with the Joneses, trying to live with the Joneses when you ain't making the Joneses money, if that makes mm-hmm. sense.
1: That's correct.
0: Mm-hmm.
1: Right.
2: You know.
0: And, that's true. And sometimes the Joneses don't have the money.
2: Exactly. They always taking second and third mortgages out on their houses.
0: Mm-hmm.
2: They working 7 days a week. They Ubering.
0: Mm-hmm.
2: They Ubering till an hour before they got to go to work. You know what I'm saying?
1: Mm-hmm.
2: And things like that. You know, I'm not killing myself.
1: Not anymore. I mean, at least
2: no.
0: Yeah, and they don't appreciate it.
1: No,
0: young people do not. You know, you spend that kind of money. And they don't really appreciate it.
2: Hell no.
0: Sometimes all they want is time with you.
1: Yeah. Yeah.
0: Mm-hmm. Yep.
2: I'm going to say this, and I'm going to put it in the group too, but, you know, our young generation makes too many excuses on this and on that. I mean, we got one in our group, and if she's listening to the show, I don't give a damn. Because you make, here's the thing. You know, every night, you know, Mondays, Tuesdays, and Thursdays, we on 9 o'clock. Every time 9 o'clock mm-hmm. comes, you it's always, I'm getting my kids together, I'm getting my kids straight, and this and that. But here's the thing that I want to say, Aunt Stella and Sofatori and Robin.
1: Mm-hmm.
2: Okay. Sofatori has her grandkids. Plus, she's trying to do radio and take care of her grandkids, okay? Robin has her granddaughter.
0: Mm-hmm.
2: Okay. Yeah. And, you know, Double Chocolate can't come on because she's not feeling good. Yeah, she's really bad off. Her face all swollen up and everything like that. But the thing, what I'm trying to say is, Salvatore and Robin are grandparents.
1: Mm-hmm.
2: So they're taking care of their kids' children
0: mm-hmm.
2: while they're still doing radio, if that makes sense.
1: Mm-hmm.
2: So
1: the
2: thing is, It's called responsibilities and growing up and being a woman. Anybody can make kids.
1: Mm-hmm.
2: But stop making excuses every weekend and week out on this and that, that and this. And you know, last year, okay, I was wondering, you get the kids together at 7, have them settled by 8, and then by 8:30, 9 o'clock, you should be ready to come on board. It's always when we go in a group, it's like you sitting waiting around
1: mm-hmm.
2: for us to say we live, for you to come in the group and say some bullshit. Every week, it's the same shit.
1: Right.
2: That's why I put it in there.

0: haven't been on the show in a minute.
1: It's the truth.
0: But then it has this attitude where if you remove me from the group, okay, well, guess what? That's getting, those wishes are getting ready to happen. I dream a genie. But y'all understand what I'm saying? Tori has her grandkids. Robin has her granddaughter.
2: They're committed.
1: Right.
0: They ain't making excuses on why they can't come on or this and that. They have a, what is it called? They have a plan.
1: That's right.
0: And they also have what? The word I always use. I can't even think of the damn word myself. I'm trying to think of it right now.
3: Because I was about to say, you say a lot of things now.
0: They have structure when they get ready to come on the radio.
2: Oh, that's there it. You go.
0: Structure.
1: There you
0: go.
1: Yeah.
0: Structure.
2: Mm-hmm.
0: And then the stuff on the radio, like last night, like Tuesday night, everybody should, like Double Chocolate said, everybody should have been on the show Tuesday night because of the information that's going on that's going to help you with your kids. Here's the thing, man. I got kids. You guys got kids. Stella, you have kids. It's so much that we can do for our kids, but making sure that now the times now you need to get all the education that you can get outside of TV,
1: right?
0: Outside of radio, outside with the what's on social media and this and that. Hear from other people that have kids and what their plans on doing with their kids, and then when it's too late. You got your lips poked out and you got excuses. And we got this man in the office. He hates with a passion. When he goes and when he shits on himself, he hating black people. This man hates black people with a passion. And then I just figured it out today when me and Sober Tori talked earlier today. And then I'm gonna be quiet and then I'm gonna give the microphone to Salvatore, because I know she got something she wants to say. Every state that's doing this rezoning are what? Confederate states. Virginia did it. Georgia, didn't Georgia do it? Georgia did it. Tennessee just did it. Texas did it. Louisiana's doing it.
1: Mississippi.
0: North Carolina. I don't think North Carolina's going to do it because we got a Democrat governor. But if you look at the map, it's all Confederate states. And the Confederate states wanted to be by themselves. During the Union and stuff like that, you know, them, they hated when they, you know, when they freed the slaves. And they still was in, and when they lost the war, they still was trying to, keep the war going and still hanging and killing black folks. Because they're in their feelings.
2: Yeah, that's after slavery, Jim Crow came along.
0: Yeah.
2: And then Texas, they didn't even let the people in Texas know that they were, that's how we got Juneteenth. They didn't let them know that we were free.
0: Well, hell, they trying to take Juneteenth from us.
1: Yeah. I got a feeling that's going to be next.
0: Oh, yeah. We'll be right back.
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0: All right, welcome back to the Hilltop Radio Show. I want to thank everybody for tuning in, everybody that's tuned in. and everybody that's already been waiting for us to get on here. We're just waiting for our guests to phone in.

0: Social Secretary. Do you know Gary Chamber?
1: Yes.
0: From your state?
1: Yes, ma'am.
0: He was on TV raising hell, but go ahead. I'm going to shut my mouth.
1: He is one.
0: I've been keeping up with it.
1: Yeah, I love him.
0: With Louisiana.
1: I love him. Good. Because
0: after Tuesday, I'm like, okay, let me make sure I know what's going on here. And we should. I live in Virginia.
1: I love Gary, and I love what he stands for. And one thing I will say about him, because I have been following him, not just because of this, it's been other things that have happened in our state. And when I tell you, he is on it. He don't let shit go, you know, no stone go unturned. Whatever is happening, he always, I'm telling you, he's on it. But I was talking to DJ Sean earlier, and I was telling him that I opened up my Facebook page on my break, and the first thing that I saw was the Democrats. Anybody that was black and in any position that was at that meeting in Tennessee today, they all were put out of the meeting. They told them they had to go. So to watch each black person walk out of there with their fist up, held high. And then there was some that refused to leave, but they didn't make a fuss or anything, but for them to be arrested.
0: Yeah,
1: because because it turned out to be more than just the one that you saw.
0: Yeah,
1: it turned out to be more. Yes. So to see that it did. I'm just saying, normally I could take stuff and just, you know, just talk about it and just be, but this, for some reason, this did something to me on the inside that I had to literally get up from my desk and go outside to my car. Because I can't say anything. I couldn't say anything. I couldn't voice how I was feeling at that point until I got to my car, and that's when I hit the steering wheel and I cried and cried. Because this is stuff I read about. This is stuff we were taught in school. This is stuff that I never thought in my 49 years of living, I never thought I would actually see this day come to fruition. Anything like this come to fruition, to where now you're trying to silence me. You're trying to silence my brothers and my sisters. Why? Because of our color? Come on. 1965. This was done in 1965. And here we are, 2026. And my grandchildren, that's why I'm angry. Because my babies are going to have to deal with the repercussions of this. And they don't even understand what's going on. They haven't even got to that part of learning history in school to even understand what's going on right now. And then for just to think about what my grandmother went through, what your grandmother went through, what all of these people fought so hard for.
0: Yes, indeed.
1: To just come crumbling down the way it is. I almost feel like we're going back to the damn spray hoses and the dogs and the police. You know, we see this shit every day. And it is literally pissing me off. And it ought to piss every black person off in this world. In this world right here. Everybody ought to be mad. I'm so fucking sick and tired of looking at Facebook and watching us fight each other. And that's what they want. That's what they want. Can't you see that? We are giving them what they want. And I refuse. I'm not going to do this. And I'm not going to give them what they want. I'm going to fight. Even if it's for my grandkids. Because see, my grandkids, they can't speak. Somebody has to fight for these children. And this is just... I'm sorry, I'm getting emotional, but this is

0: Just,
1: That's okay.
0: it's too much. We had already, Louisiana in itself, we have had three things to happen in just 1 week. Three killings to happen in one god dang week. So for all this to happen, and then the crazy thing about it is, after those three murders, then to end it with the Supreme Court ruling on the Voting Rights Act, the Section 2. Then for this to happen, it's almost like, damn, you might as well take us all out, because that right there,
2: Well,
0: I don't know about you. I'm sorry, DJ Sean. I'm gonna
2: no,
0: say
2: go
0: this and I'm
2: ahead.
0: gonna let you go. I don't know about I'm speaking to everybody out there that's listening. I don't know about you, but if this don't put some fire under your ass to get up and do something about it, I don't know what else can possibly happen. Your voice will disappear. You'd be just like a needle in a haystack. We as a people have to do something. I'm tired of talking. I'm ready to do. Now, I don't know about y'all, but I am ready to do. Because this is just getting out of hand, especially with our people. I know they are sending them, and I'm not saying anything against Spanish people or anything like that, because they're doing it to them too. But see, one thing about that, they can get rid of them. They can't get rid of us, because we were born and raised here. They can't do us like
1: Not
0: they do
1: yet.
0: them. Not
1: Not yet.
0: yet. You
1: They're
0: right.
1: talking about, yeah, they
0: Ain't this
1: trying to
0: some
1: work it
0: shit?
1: out.
0: Ain't this
1: Yes,
0: some
1: it
0: shit? I don't know nothing about Africa. I ain't never been there. This is all I know. And you gonna take me from somewhere that I know. You trying to take me from somewhere that I'm familiar with to put me in a foreign fucking land? Because
1: And
0: you
1: most
0: wanna
1: of those
0: make
1: people,
0: America great again? You go, well, go
1: yeah,
0: ahead. I'm
1: and most of
0: sorry.
1: them, they just came over here. In the last,
0: Just.
1: let's say, 100 years or less,
0: Right.
1: the white people, they just came over,
0: Look,
1: and to live off of what we made this country.
2: stole, they stole from the Indians, they stole from the Mexicans, they stole from the Canadians, they
0: I
2: stole
0: look at
2: from the
0: it like
2: black
0: this.
2: people.
0: I look at it like this. Their blood lineage, they say hereditary, the genes. Their hereditary and their genes represent the same thing that we have read growing up, that our parents have taught us. Their DNA is to kill, steal, and destroy. That's their DNA. So I'm in a way, I'm not surprised, but at the same time, I'm not surprised. I'm like, what?
1: Yeah, I'm
0: Y'all really
1: disappointed.
0: gonna do this? Yeah. So I have never, like I said on my, I posted this maybe yesterday or a couple of days ago. I never thought in my lifetime I would see such blatant disrespect for the Constitution. Never in my life have I seen that. But y'all, when they want to use the
1: That's true.
0: Constitution and all that kind of stuff, nah, enough is enough. Go ahead, I'm
2: I
0: sorry.
2: want to read something real quick. Alabama governor calls a special session to redraw congressional map and unseat two Democrats after Supreme Court rulings. And there were two. This is the Alabama's governor is a white this Republican, and the two Democrats are two black Democrats. Yeah, I just wanted to throw that out there.
0: See what I'm saying?
1: And they're doing it so fast.
0: Exactly.
1: Before you can even think how to combat that, it's immediately. Boom.
0: Our state right now is in the process of well, not in the process. They have decided to recall the government, the governor. Mm-hmm. Get him out of office. And like I was telling Sean, he found out about it, so he's doing everything he can to stop the recall. On top of that, they are also suing him and the Attorney General Liz Merle. They are suing them as of right now. But yeah, we just have to pray for these states, especially the Confederate states. Like DJ Sean said, I mean, it is what it is, but it's always a storm before, you know, it's always going to get worse before it gets better. Yeah. But the thing about it is, how long will this worse last? And as long as he's in office.
1: And then you got to worry about, well, we get to that when we can. But who take his place?
0: We would have to have a real, real, real special election, because everybody in that administration needs to be out. I think they need to clean house, period. Period. And it's going to get to the point where we are not going to know who to trust. Because that's where I am. I don't trust none of them. I don't trust none. I never did, but I really don't now. So
1: in Virginia, they arrested this lady named, what is her first name? Her last name is Lucas. Louise Lucas.
0: Yes. They raided her office. They did? Yeah. So they ended up arresting? So, because they raided her office.
1: Well, she gonna have to go to court.
0: Ain't this some shit?
1: That.
0: So why did do you know why they raided her office?
1: She won't go along with what they want her to go along with.
0: Yeah, and they also
1: she's
0: think
1: fighting
0: that she,
1: a battle.
0: Right, and they also think she was behind the last election he lost to Biden. They think she was behind, you know, making that happen, like they do, like they say about our girl in Georgia. What's her name? I just saw her just now. With the dreads. Oh, I can't think of her name.
1: Who are you talking about?
0: Yes, but she was on. She was on top of the. They was praising her that last election where he lost. I forgot her name. God damn it! I can't believe I can't remember that woman's name.
2: Okay. State's attorney.
0: I don't think that's what she was. Abrams. Last name Abrams.
1: Oh, Abrams. Yeah. Stacey Abrams.
0: That's her. Yes, Stacey Abrams. Yeah. It was the same thing with her, but that's why they, I didn't know they ended up arresting her. I know they said that they were raiding her office. But just because they feel like she had a hand in messing with the election. You know, because he always say he was supposed to win. He was supposed to win. But, people was messing with the ballots and stuff, and they, you know, so that's why they went after her as well. Because they felt like she had a hand in him not winning.
1: That's because that's how he vote. Like I said, every accusation he makes is a confession.
0: Exactly.
1: He's telling on himself.
0: And these fucking idiots can't even see that. But they don't care to see it because they want the same thing he wants. See, that the only thing is, he's bold enough and big enough to say it. They're not.
1: Right.
0: They're not.
1: And they doing the same thing to the media, journalists. I mean, they trying to make, he's trying to turn this country into Germany when Hitler was here.
0: Right.
1: Yes. Right. Even down to the children. He had kids in his Oval Office. And I know he horrified a few of them. But they were standing there listening to him. He was talking about Obama should have did this. And Obama lived rent-free in his head. And He wants them to bring back the presidential athlete certificates.
0: The fitness thing? Yeah, he need to get his ass out there and do some fitness.
1: Exactly. And they stopped it for a reason. The reason is you making somebody that's really fit, the other child that's not fit, that, you know, makes them feel bad. You know, so that's what Hitler did. Hitler did the same thing. He wanted all the kids to look alike, blonde hair, blue eyes, and to be fit.
0: Mm-hmm.
1: And those that wasn't fit, I don't know what he did with them. Mm-hmm. Tried to put them in a concentration camp.
0: Ain't no telling what he did.
1: There's no telling. I gotta read up on that part. But yeah, this man, and I knew he was gonna do that before he came in, that he was gonna be a Hitler. Because his books, the only book he had in his house was Hitler,
0: mm-hmm.
1: on his nightstand. And his father was a KKK, and they're from Germany.
0: Mm-hmm.
1: I mean, he had all the, mm-hmm. you know, Hitler was his hero.
0: DJ Sean.
2: Mm-hmm.
0: Do you mind if I play something right quick?
2: Go ahead.
0: It's a professor at Princeton, Eddie Glaude. You mind if I play something?
1: Oh, I love him. Cool. I do too. Yeah, Eddie.
0: I do too.
1: Okay.
0: All right, here we go.
1: Man.
3: I'm trying to keep myself calm here, Nicole.
4: Why?
3: Because I'm really upset.
4: That's okay.
3: You get tired of people playing fast and loose with your dick. Mm-hmm. And it was triggered by Obama. You know how many dead people are in the bottom of rivers in Mississippi because they tried to vote?
4: Mm-hmm.
3: How many dead folk, right? Folk who have wounds because of this? And here we are in this moment in the country's history, and we have to deal with this again? You see what I mean? So you think about the glorious revolution, our glorious revolution that produced the Constitution, the courts constrained, restrained it, limited, Dred Scott. Doesn't extend to us. You think about the Civil War, left 600,000 plus dead. Get the Reconstruction Amendments. We finally look like we're going to try to become a democracy. What do we get? The courts. Slaughterhouse cases. Reduces it. Rolls it back. And now here we are. We've only been a democracy since 1965. Barely then. 15 years later, Reagan is elected. Mobile decision happens. Right? Roberts begins his career right there. And so here we are. It's exhausting. And so, yes, we have to get together. Yes, we have to mobilize. Yes, we have to organize. But these people play fast and loose with our dead. They play fast and loose with our sacrifices. They think they own freedom. They can give it to us and take it away whenever they want. And they think we're just supposed to sit here and take this, right? So first of all, I'm just going to express my rage at this decision. And then the second thing we need to do, of course, is to get about the hard work of trying to salvage this democracy as we've done since the moment we've been on these shores.
2: Deep.
0: Very deep.
2: Not only in the rivers of Mississippi, but you gotta remember, you gotta look at Alabama, you gotta look at, you know, all your Confederate states where black folks live. They all were hung and lynched and drowned and, you know, stopped. And, you know, look at the civil rights movement, all the four that were killed with that, trying to get people mm-hmm. to vote and stuff. College kids, the people that came down from New York, hell, half of them don't even know, to this day we don't know where they at.
0: Freedom fighters.
2: And the hanging and stuff ain't stopped. We still got it going on to this day.
0: To this day, yep.
1: That's right. They're missing people all over the place. But New York is not that innocent. I went to New York about almost 10 years ago, and this guy took us on tour, and there's a place it's right down the street from Wall Street, and they had black people there that worked on that plantation, that worked behind Wall Street.
0: Mm-hmm.
1: And they basically built the wall in that area so the white people that was pushing their babies down the street in their carriage wouldn't have to look at them poor black folks.
0: Mm-hmm.
1: And so I'm trying to think of what year was it. Anyway, they were building a federal building, and the constructor worker,
0: mm-hmm.
1: he dug up a bone, a human bone.
0: What?
1: And then after he did, and they told him, they said, don't say anything, and he did. And come to find out, there's over 400, I'm going to say 430 dead slaves and under that concrete in New York. Because they didn't want to put them, they wasn't putting them in a cemetery.
0: Mm-hmm.
1: So, and it ran from, the ages were from infant to as old as they could live. It was over, and I went to the place, and they... But the New York people, the council people and whoever in charge, they put these people, they stacked them up on top mm-hmm. of each other, you know, in a box, and gave them, you know, people came around and prayed and did some spiritual things for their soul. And New York is not as innocent as I thought. And I lived there for 21 years, and I was shocked. I said, they never told us that. We had slaves up in New York.
0: I didn't know that either.
1: Yeah, they do.
2: Mm-hmm. Those slaves in New York. Mm-hmm. New York was sneaky with it.
0: Oh,
2: New
0: God.
2: York would... The prime example, 12-year slave.
0: Yeah.
2: In New York.
1: And they were sneaky with segregation in New York.
0: Mm-hmm.
1: Where I went to school, they went by your zip code. So they redlined the place anyway. So they know once you give them your zip code address, once you give it to them, they know that you go to the poor school where you got to get the books and tape the book together
0: mm-hmm.
1: in order to read it. To tape pages and whatnot. Because the white kids, you got your books from the white kids.
0: Mm-hmm.
1: And the white kids, you know, would tear them up or whatever. And so I was one of the people that they asked, one of the children they would ask to come in and tape the books up right before school started so the, we could read.
0: Mm-hmm.
1: And so people forget that New York has a huge farm out in the country. People mm-hmm. think of New York as the city, but they got farms all over, dairy farms.
0: Mm-hmm.
1: One of the largest farms in the country. Yeah. And the South had the cotton.
0: Mm-hmm. Mm-hmm.
1: Mm-hmm. So New York, so it's this thing they pull in here, down south, they're going to be pulling it up north too.
0: Mm-hmm. Yeah, that's why I say it's gonna spread.
1: Mm-hmm.
0: It's gonna spread, but like DJ Sean said, they targeted the Confederate states first, you know, to get them right. get this out, because you know, it's easy.
1: Mm-hmm.
2: Mm-hmm. Let's do this, y'all.
0: Mm-hmm.
2: Let's do this, and we'll be right back.

0: I just wanted to play that. I just wanted to play that, you know.
1: Mm-hmm.
0: Everything.
1: Yeah.
0: I was sitting here thinking, you know, most of your black colleges are funded by the major colleges. Mm-hmm. So, you know, your biggest college in Louisiana is what, LSU?
1: Yes, sir.
0: LSU. So LSU helps Southern, Grambling, and all the other your bigger colleges help the smaller colleges as far as money wise and things like that. So I'm gonna say this, in another year or two, they're gonna start messing with the black colleges in these states as well too. Watch what I tell you.
2: They are.
0: Yeah. You see, yeah, South Carolina State. See, because South Carolina State didn't want the lieutenant governor talking at their graduation, so they protested. So now, what South Carolina is doing, they're getting ready to defund South Carolina State. They're going to take money from them. Yeah. So it's coming. It's coming.
2: You know, after that conversation we had last Tuesday, because this conversation means a lot to me. But after that conversation, I start thinking, we have gotten, our generation have gotten so comfortable and laid back and try to fit in, and we want to fit in with them. And they, a lot of them, not all of them, but a lot of them, they laugh and talk and pat you on your back. They used to rub your head, but they pat you on your back now. And they can't wait to see us go backwards. And we just got so relaxed. Oh, my boss loved me. Oh, yeah, well, you'd be probably the first one he fire. Especially if you're a black woman. So, just looking at it, we got comfortable. Our parents, I know my mother and my grandmother, they were not comfortable with our blackness. You know, you got to walk a certain way, talk a certain way. And my generation and the one after me, we just got real comfortable and laid back and got good jobs, you know, because they opened the doors for us to get good jobs. A lot of black businesses closed because we didn't patronize their business anymore. We can go now sit with the white folks, not realizing that we're destroying ourselves. It's because those businesses are closed now.
1: Wow.
2: So, your so-called low middle class people and up. Yeah, we've done a lot to ourselves that we need to be honest with.
1: Mm-hmm.
2: And all of it is politics. All of it goes all the way to politics. Because every time a black business closes, that's less money for the community.
1: Mm-hmm.
0: Politics.
1: Yeah. Wow.
0: It's no more politics.
2: You say politics. I
0: it's
2: call politics. It politics.
0: It's politics. Yeah. Mm-hmm. So, and here's another something that we need to watch. Okay, you remember it was illegal for black men to date or marry white women, and then they passed an act of that. They're gonna go after that where. They're going to make white people can't marry black people.
1: Hmm.
0: And guess. Go ahead.
2: Let's start off with the judge. The silverback gorilla. It should start. He's married to a white woman. It should start right here with him.
1: Hmm. Okay.
2: But they won't.
0: So I'm sitting here looking at this, and most of your, again, your southern states have more black and white married married population than any other states.
2: Mm-hmm.
0: You're looking at South Carolina, North Carolina, Georgia, Alabama, Virginia, mm-hmm. Kansas.
2: Mm-hmm.
0: Yeah.
1: Man. Yep.
0: And it rose from 5% in the 1950s to 94% in 2021 interracial marriages. And if you look at the map, all the red ones that says overturned are all red, are all your just about your Confederate states. West Virginia, Kentucky, mm-hmm. Tennessee, Arkansas,
2: mm-hmm.
0: Ohio.
1: Mm-hmm. Mm-hmm.
0: It's crazy.
2: It is. But they'll pull that next.
0: Yeah. And it said Maryland.
2: Probably take the...
0: Go ahead, Sel.
2: I was going to say they probably will take the rights of gay people getting married. They'll take that first. Mm-hmm. Then they'll go after the mixed couples.
1: Mm-hmm.
0: It says Loving versus Virginia, 1967, mm-hmm. U.S. Supreme Court ruled unanimously that prohibiting interracial marriage was unconstitutional.
1: What the fuck? I'm sorry.
0: Via the 14th Amendment adopted in 1868. See, this is the stuff that he's doing. He has a group of people that are going and looking for stuff like this to disrupt mm-hmm. us. Disrupt us, mm-hmm. disrupt the United States, and we're sitting back not knowing this is what he's doing.
2: Mm-hmm.
0: Why do you think he's doing all this? Because he's got people that are researching and finding out what he can go and fuck up.
2: Mm-hmm.
0: Yeah, it's crazy.
1: Yep,
2: he came in there with a vengeance.
0: But then you had the president number two.
2: Yep.
0: You had president number two that was sitting up there having sex with all his slaves and stuff, and having a whole lot of children outside. Jefferson.
2: Yeah.
0: Thomas Jefferson.
1: Mm-hmm. Mm-hmm. Thomas Jefferson, yep.
0: Mm-hmm. Yeah. Telling you what's ready to happen. That's really why he's trying to push to get another term. That's why they doing all this rezoning and shit, so he can get that third term in and really destroy what we're doing.
2: Uh-huh. And he want black people to take it to the street so he can
0: martial law. Find
2: his martial law.
0: Mm-hmm.
2: White folks can march all they want, but when the moment black folks step out there, he is going to. And that's why a lot of black people, when they was marching, they said, "We're not going out there, because we know when we go out there, they're going to turn the dogs loose."
0: They're doing that now. Slipping, mm-hmm. the chain slipped out of my hand. That's the reason why the dog bit and this and that.
2: Mm-hmm.
0: Even these back country white folks, they're in a rude awakening as well too, because they poor. They ain't
1: exactly.
0: They poor, mm-hmm. especially the ones in the hills of West Virginia, Kentucky, Tennessee,
2: Mississippi, but most white people feel like the poor redneck ones, they feel mm-hmm. like it's okay. They will suffer just as long as they know that, well, they will struggle as long as they know we're suffering. Mm-hmm. They're missing mm-hmm. They don't care. But just to know that a black person is suffering, they will miss a meal. I've heard many of them say that on the different talk shows and whatnot. They don't care. They hate us that much.
1: The hating, mm-hmm. the hating. Mm-hmm. We gotta get our shit together. That's all I'm gonna say.
2: Yeah.
1: That's the only way we can really fight this. We all got to come together. And that includes the young people. Young people, y'all got to get y'all shit together. Seriously. Mm-hmm. All this fighting and stuff. Stop looking at Zeus. Mm-hmm. Stop looking at baddies. Stop looking at all that shit. Mm-hmm. And get your mind right. Because what we facing right now, mm-hmm. Zeus ain't going to be that long.
2: Mm-hmm.
1: And then what?
2: You know, I was talking to my brother about what's going on politically. Mm-hmm. And he said to me, he said, oh, God's going to handle this. And I said, well, I think a good time for God to step in and handle something was doing slavery, but what do I know? But my thing was, I said, I'm not going to, he said, because I want to go to heaven or hell. I said, no, I want to live here on where I'm at right now on earth and to be comfortable. I wanted to have the things that my family worked for.
1: Mm-hmm.
2: That's my concern. I don't know about the going to heaven or hell. I don't know about that. Nobody from there came back and told me they went to heaven and hell. Mm-hmm. I mean, ones that literally died years ago. No ancestors of mine came back and said, well, I'm in heaven. No, well, I don't know that. I know that we can make it better here. And mm-hmm. but I don't know. And his thing was, well, he didn't vote. Because he didn't know if about Kamala. I said, but you know this man. You know this man. And I'm not talking about a teenager. I'm talking about somebody in their 70s.
1: Mm-hmm.
2: So, like you said, the young people, there's a bunch of ignorant black people out there.
0: And that's true. Mm-hmm. And it's true. We do have ignorant black people out here.
1: Mm-hmm. Mm-hmm.
0: The ones that hold the video cameras and tape us acting out.
1: Exactly.
2: Mm-hmm.
0: And you know what's more of it now is the women. Women and young mm-hmm. women. Young women and teenage mm-hmm. girls.
1: Mm-hmm.
0: They leading now.
1: Yep. That's all
0: going through social media today. I seen one girl, she took off all her clothes, butt ass naked, just to fight. What? And everybody got a camera videotaping it. Instead of telling the girl, put her clothes back on and break that shit up and go to separate ways. But then there we go again. There's the thing. Where's these so-called community leaders that we're supposed to have? You know, where are the new Black Panther Party? Where are they at?
1: Mm-hmm. Mm-hmm.
0: You follow what I'm saying? Where is the you know, these Israelites and Hebrews and stuff that's supposed to be for the community and for the black people, the Muslims? Mm-hmm. Where are they at?
2: And the Moors. Mm-hmm. Right.
0: Yeah. Where are they at?
1: Mm-hmm. That's right. Where are they?
2: Mm-hmm.
0: How you want somebody to be a part of something and you're not even helping with a solution or even coming up with an idea? And I'm not saying this to be disrespectful. Yeah, Farrakhan is a you know, yeah, he's a Muslim, he's got a name for himself and this and that. But ain't nobody gonna be waiting around to hear him talk when he feel like talking.
1: Hmm.
0: You know what I'm saying? You want to talk once a month. Talking once a month is proving what to the black people? Nothing. Right. You're just talking to get, you know, to have a bunch of men, grown men, cheer for you. But you're not doing, you're not applying it into the black communities.
1: Right.
0: That's why I said, who's leading us? We don't have nobody to turn to.
1: Nope.
0: It's nobody out there.
2: I understand that there are two organizations. One is the Divine Nine, you know, the Q's and all of that.
1: Oh, okay, the sororities and fraternities.
2: Yeah.
0: Even they ain't doing nothing.
2: They're doing something. Well, I don't know about nationally yet, but they're doing something.
0: Well, they damn sure ain't doing nothing in North Carolina. I ain't heard nothing they doing in North Carolina as far as, you know what I mean, as far as like anything on the news or something or even talking about it.
2: Well, the news are not reporting anything. That's the whole point.
0: Well, we got social media. We got social media. There's nothing on social media. There's nothing on Facebook. There's nothing on Instagram. There's nothing on Twitch. There's nothing. YouTube. Oh, that shit's live.
2: I got names and I can't find them that are working. But we do need an organ. We need to be organized.
1: Right.
2: We need to be organized and point in the direction. Yeah. I can't find the names.
1: We need another Barack.
2: Yeah. Oh, no, you didn't say that, because I was thinking that.
1: I'm not saying he was, you know, I wasn't there with him. I'm not saying he was perfect, but I tell you what, you know what I'm saying?
0: As we wasn't in a bunch of shit, though. We wasn't
1: exactly
0: in other countries.
1: Exactly.
0: We ain't go in other countries and try to take over and try to tell them how to live.
2: And what Barack didn't do or could have done, you, like you said the other day, you got to start with the local. And so those senators and congress people, they blocked him from doing quite a few things.
1: Yes,
2: and it made him look like he was weak. They blocked him. But people don't pay attention to the people don't even come out to vote for their senators and congressmen like they should.
1: No, they don't. No, they don't. But they do that out here as well. So you are absolutely correct.
2: They'll come out.
1: Yep.
2: Yeah.
0: Yeah. Well, you know, I'm just enough is enough. I'm tired of people talking about what they're going to do or what they could have done. Could have, should have, would have.
1: Right.
2: Yeah.
0: If a cat was a dog, it'll bark.
1: Yes, it would.
0: Right?
2: Yes.
1: Well.
0: If a dog was a cat, it'd meow.
1: Wow. Wow. Yes, sir.
0: I get so irritated when I go down social media and we got these beautiful black women fighting and we got these punk ass men that instigate the shit. Instead of stopping the stuff.
2: And see, I don't even look at that.
0: Every day. 24/7, it's always something. It's always something on social media.
2: Yeah.
0: But then when you got when you got your black Republicans and your senators on social media trying to tell us black people what to do. We'll hurry up and scroll past that because that's boring. And then now look at what the shit that we in now. And then, you know, you had one of the representatives in Tennessee burning the rebel flag. Okay, burning the rebel flag, piece of paper of the rebel flag is doing what? Well, you know, what message are you sending?
1: Right.
0: You should have been doing that a long time ago.
1: Right.
0: You should have had your people in your district making sure that they went out and they vote and not voted for him. That's what you should have been doing. You follow what I'm saying? Mm-hmm. And then you got all these people on Capitol Hill want to sit up there and complain and this and that. Well, guess what? We put you there and you didn't do your damn job because you allowed a motherfucker to get in here. Instead of voting for the black woman to be in the seat and we wouldn't be where we were at, you didn't go, you didn't finish your job, you didn't go to your communities that put you in these damn seats in Washington and tell the black people exactly what to do. You just got in there and you just sitting in Capitol Hill, you're making enough money where it's not going to hurt you to take 2 or 3 days off to make sure that your district and your people know what's going on come election time. But then you up there in D.C. want to fucking complain and shit every day. I'm tired of hearing that shit. Right. It's the same old, serum every day. It's the same thing. You ain't preparing nobody for nothing.
1: Mm-hmm.
0: Has anybody from Washington, have you seen anybody come to Baton Rouge and tell your people what to do?
1: No.
0: Exactly.
1: Not at all.
0: But then when election time comes, oh, vote for me. I'm going to do what I'm going to do possible, and I'm here for you. No, you there to collect a paycheck and make yourself look good because you don't want to work. You're lazy. Lazy politicians is that we have in Washington right now. Period.
1: Mm-hmm.
2: Agreed.
0: Like this mayor here, the mayor, black woman, she's a Democrat here in Charlotte. She's ready to step down.
1: Oh, wow.
0: If the pressure's too much, why waste people's time and waste people's energy running to the polls and stuff, and then you want to give up? They're telling us, oh yeah, we're sick of this, we're sick of that. Well, guess what? You motherfuckers knew what was going on. You were told what was going on. Obama kept telling us what was going on. But everybody was all in Obama's butt when he was president for those 8 years. Soon as he leaves, what the hell is he talking about? He ain't even the president no more. That's our thinking. I ain't voting for no black woman. A woman ain't going to tell me what the fuck to do. Now we got this white man that's telling us what he going to do, and he's doing exactly what he's telling us he's going to do.
1: Yes, he is.
0: And all we doing is fucking going on TV and complaining each time we can get the news there, and it's the same bullshit, the same story, the same storyline.
1: Yep,
2: this was planned years ago.
0: That was planned. This was planned way back when Obama was president.
2: Again, further than that. But this one, the book 20, Project 2020, what is it, 25? That book was written by, what is it, Heritage Foundation? There's several organizations that's involved in writing that book and for Donald to do exactly what they want him to do. And then I have a book called Jackal Owl.
1: I'm going to have to find out.
2: Jackal Owl. That's a good book. And that was written back in the 30s. And when you read it, you see our girlfriend that we have a book club. And you see everything from back then to now that they, did to make sure things turn out like it's doing right now.
1: Mm-hmm.
0: Every Democrat president that has done something for us, Constitution, and changed things, he's gone in and tried to find something to overturn everything they have done.
1: Mm-hmm.
2: That's what he did.
0: And he did it with Lyndon Johnson.
2: But he couldn't do it without the help of other people, mm-hmm. like your judges and your, you know.
0: Well,
1: get to do the dirty work.
0: Who put Roberts in the seat? Ronald Reagan put Roberts in the seat.
2: Yes, he mm-hmm. did.
0: Yeah.
2: Yes, he did.
0: Has been in the seat since the 80s.
1: Mm-hmm.
0: And he allowed Ronald Reagan to go, and what? They went down there and messed with that man because he stopped. He said he wanted more money, and he wasn't sending no more cocaine to America because Ronald Reagan was making money, making millions and millions of dollars off Noriega.
2: Killing black.
1: Yes. Oh, boy. I remember hearing about that one.
0: Yeah, mm-hmm. that's why you had Freeway Ricky Ross.
1: Mm-hmm.
0: Yeah. And what was the sitcom that was on Hulu? Rain something.
1: I can't remember, but I know what you're talking about.
0: Mm-hmm. That was a story. Him bringing, the CIA was involved in that.
1: Mm-hmm.
2: Mm-hmm.
0: Picked a black man, said, okay, this is what we do. You do what you do in the streets, and we'll take care of all your murders and this and that. Just make sure you put this cocaine crack into the black communities.
1: Mm-hmm.
2: Well, a lot of people didn't pay attention to The Godfather 1. So the two families was fighting with each other, and the two godfathers sat down and talked. And one told the other one about the drugs, cocaine or whatever. He said, "We're gonna put it in Harlem. It's not gonna, and black people would be the ones that would be affected by this."
1: Mm-hmm.
2: And the line is, I remember that line so clear. I saw it when it first came out, and. Okay, so they telling you what these were mafia, what they was going to do with the drugs, and you still had black people that went out there and got on their drugs,
1: mm-hmm.
2: knowing that it was put there for you to destroy yourself and your community.
1: Wow.
2: But they didn't realize that their children that came from Connecticut and all those foo-foo places up north were the ones that was coming down the hall buying their drugs.
1: Mm-hmm. That's true.
2: They didn't stop to think. Yeah, but it's in, that line is in The Godfather. And I was like, wow. And then maybe a year later after the movie, and the movie was designed, I don't know if it was in the 40s or whatever, but when I saw it, it was in the early 70s.
1: Mm-hmm. Mm-hmm.
2: And I was like, y'all just not listening. We are not paying attention.
1: Mm-mm.
0: We're not woke.
1: Mm-mm.
0: We're still asleep. We're catnapping. We're catnapping.
1: Yep.
0: Mm-hmm.
1: Yep.
2: Mm-hmm.
1: Yep.
0: And like I said, people that need to be on here should have been on here, but they make excuses on why they can't come on. And my excuse is they're gonna look in a minute and say, "Oh damn, DJ Sean removed me from the group." You motherfucking right, I did.
1: Yeah.
0: Yeah.
1: Straight up.
0: Be taking your kids to these damn church homes and stuff, and ain't even learning nothing. The pastor's too worried about trying to get his money and get a brand new house or a brand new Cadillac, and preaching to you the wrong damn shit. and you sit up there mm-hmm. believing it, and then you're having other people touch you and want to pray on you and stuff, then you reason why you got bad luck. Mm-hmm. And you reason why you suffer, and then you reason why you can't get on you. Together.
1: Just too many. Thank you, Aunt Stella. Mm-hmm. Thank you.
0: Mm-hmm. Hallelujah. Mm-hmm. In Jesus' name.
1: Come on now. Mm-hmm.
0: And then Sister Stella, she's in the hospital, y'all. We're gonna pray for her. Oh y'all, guess what? The pastor needs a new car. We're gonna take a special offering. What's the difference?
2: And how many people come to see Sister Stella?
0: Exactly.
1: Now.
0: Pastor, yeah. I'm falling behind on my rent and, you know, my electric bill. Mm-hmm. I don't know what to tell you, sister, brother. You know,
2: mm-hmm. we'll and how many of them will come and take Sister Stella to the voting booth?
0: None.
2: Now, when Obama was running, I was running around picking people up, taking them to the poll.
0: Mm-hmm.
2: I was serious mm-hmm. about that matter.
0: Be doing it now. Pulling up in buses, uh-huh. school buses.
2: How many old people?
0: They came school buses and charter buses and you know, just anything they can, but we couldn't do that. We couldn't do that for mm-hmm. for the sister mm-hmm. to become the president.
1: Mm-hmm. Nope.
2: Mm-hmm.
1: Nope. Nope. Nope. Nope. Mm-hmm. Nope.
0: And now we complaining.
2: Well, I don't know who she is. She was a senator for I don't know how many years. And she was the vice president. What more do you need to know?
1: That's
0: the vice president tells you enough right there.
1: That's enough right there.
2: Yeah.
1: Yes.

0: to them crackers, so he gonna listen to what she tell him to do anyway.
1: Yeah.
2: Yep.
0: He ain't supposed to, but you know who he is. Mm-hmm. So I can hear it now. You better not vote against that.
2: Hmm.
1: And too many people or black people are not comfortable in their own skin.
0: Yeah, because and you know what I call them? I call them black rednecks.
1: That's right.
2: That's a good redneck. Hey. That's self-explanatory right there.
1: Mm-hmm.
2: Yeah. Mm-hmm.
0: And then they sit up there and allow them white people to call you boy and everything, like Stella said, pat you on your head or take mm-hmm. their hand and grab you around your neck, you know, the back, you squeeze mm-hmm. your neck and stuff like that, or rub your back. You know what that rubbing mm-hmm. back? You know what the rubbing back means, right?
2: No, please tell me.
1: Uh-uh.
0: That's a sexual encounter that they got going on. That's a secret. That's secret shit.
2: It's always something with sex.
0: Yeah, yeah. That means I'm ready for you to get on your knees.
1: Mm-hmm.
0: That's what that is.
1: Mm-hmm.
0: What they failed to tell us during slavery, the white men were fucking the black men slaves as well as they were doing the white women.
2: Oh yeah,
0: you had more, That's gay right. slave masters than we didn't know.
1: Mm-hmm.
0: They were doing more gay acts on the male slaves than they did the women. That's why you think mm-hmm. we got gay men now, and their jeans, mm-hmm. their jeans like that.
1: Right.
2: Then they want to say they was born like that.
0: Mm-hmm.
2: Yeah.
1: They was training them on the boat coming over here.
2: Hell yeah!
0: Where you think the different tables and all these toys and stuff that they sell in sex shops and stuff? That shit ain't new. They've been using that stuff for years on people mm-hmm. on black people.
1: Right.
0: Yeah.
2: Mm-hmm.
0: Mm-hmm. Chinese invented that. They took this. They took that stuff from the Chinese and started using it.
1: Mm-hmm.
0: Mm-hmm. Damn, DJ Sean, how you know everything like that? Because I read, I research.
2: Mm-hmm. Read, reread, and read it again. That's what my college professor mm-hmm. used to tell me.
0: It's books out there. We just don't know where they at. There's books out there.
1: Mm-hmm.
0: But we ready to go find a book on music and who's in, you know, how much money Jay-Z done made and this and that. Fuck all that. Mm-hmm. Get a book on knowledge. What's going to tell you how you going to protect yourself? People say, "Oh, I'm gonna go get a gun." It's way more than getting a
2: weapon. Yeah, it's past that now.
0: Yeah, your weapon is mm-hmm. your mind. Our weapon is our mind, and we're scared to shoot it.
1: Hmm.
2: Mm-hmm. That was me at one time, though. That was me.
1: Really?
2: That was me at one time.
0: I can get my mother on here right damn now, and she'll tell you. When I would go to court in front of them judges, you ain't talking. You ain't disrespecting me. My mom always said, "Boy, I just knew you was going to jail." Go to jail for what? For telling the truth?
2: For telling the truth? Exactly. If it's the truth, I ain't ashamed of it. If you gotta take me to jail, fucking take me to jail. But the truth is truth.
0: Well, Mr. Fisher, we're not here to do that. Well, that's where you act like you ready to do it.
2: Yeah.
0: So let's go ahead and get it done.
1: Mm-hmm.
0: Not going. Yeah, I told the judge, you're not going to keep sitting up here trying to scare me and tell me what you're going to do. Do it.
2: Do it. Fuck. Excuse me. I'm sorry.
0: Seriously. Do it.
1: Mm-hmm.
0: Fuck them. I'm not going to sit here and beg you not to. And that's what they want. They want you to beg.
1: They're still going to do what they want to do.
0: Exactly.
2: Mm-hmm.
0: Exactly. Well, Mr. Fisher, it's not a game. I said, I know it's not a game, Your Honor. I referee games.
2: You know the difference, damn it. Don't play with me. I'm sorry.
0: No, you good. Yeah. So, you want to be sarcastic? So I was coming back sarcastic. So then the bailiff, he comes over and says, you know, calm down a little bit.

0: y'all calming down.
1: What the hell? He telling you to calm down, and this man started with you.
0: Yeah, you calm down.
1: Oh, shit.
0: Calming down. Talking about wasting my time. I said, yeah, you wasting my time for me to keep coming here behind the same thing. This woman went, this all, it was behind my daughter's oldest mother. Every time I turn around, I was in court every 3 months because she wants an increase in child support. And I refused to do it.
1: What the fuck she
0: did? I was sitting up there listening to a whole bunch of women, her girlfriends and this and that. Oh, shit, girl. He does HVAC and he's a referee. Oh, he's making good money. You should get this and that. No, you're not.
1: Oh, wow. Really?
0: Back in the 90s, I'm going to tell you, back in the 90s, you know how much money I was paying for child support? Back in the 90s, I was paying $250 a week.
1: Oh, shit, Sean.
0: One child at that time.
2: One child
0: at that time. Yeah.
1: What?
2: Per child.
1: No, one child.
0: Just one child. I only had my oldest daughter.
1: Yeah. Oh, my God.
0: Mm-hmm.
1: Oh,
0: and
1: my
0: you know God. Why they, you know why is that? Because she wasn't working and she didn't have no income, so they took my income and they divided it and this and that, and that's what they came up with. $250 a week.
1: And she wanted
0: more, and I refused. More. I'll quit my job before she get another penny from me. I said, then on top of that, I had joint custody of her. So we're supposed to be with her 6 months and she's with me 6 months. But me being a father that I am, I said, I'm not gonna keep taking her out of school and taking her away from her friends. So, you know, I'll just get her on the holidays and you know, in the summer, and that's what we agreed. And this bitch still trying. Excuse me, y'all. Mm-hmm. She was still trying to get money up there, listening to her mother and her friends and this and that. Mm-hmm. Yeah. To this day, I still can't stand her.
2: You know, so
0: my daughter be like, "Dad." My daughter be like, "Dad, mom wanted me to tell you, oh, man, fuck her."
1: You so stupid. Yeah. Fuck her. Is it the way you did?
2: Yeah.
1: Fuck her.
2: When I left my husband, I didn't want nothing. Mm. I didn't want the house. I didn't take nothing. I don't know how many men approached me and said, "I wish my wife did it like you did."
1: Mm-hmm.
2: I didn't want anything. No, because that's just keeping us tied together.
0: Yep, mm-hmm. And that was the reason why that was the reason why I said I didn't want to get married. Because
2: mm-hmm.
0: I didn't want to deal with trying, you know, someone coming in my life, wanting a kid and going through the shit that I was going through with my baby mother.
2: Mm-hmm.
3: Hello? Sean, will you marry me?
0: See, it's people like Robin that don't listen. Nah, but seriously, though, you know, go ahead, Robin. Go ahead.
3: I just thought a brother might have got over it by now. You know, people grow.
1: Yes, indeed.
0: Yep. But, hell, I forgot what I was getting ready to say, y'all. Yeah.
1: Oh, no.
0: Yeah.
2: And then they got the jails full with, men and some women nowadays too. They go after the mother. The man will go after the mother as well about child support. And it's full the jail, and they put them in there with criminals.
0: Mm-hmm.
2: Mm-hmm. Mm-hmm.
0: They call it. They made a new law out of it. They call it not grand larceny. They call it
2: felony.
0: Huh.
2: I don't know.
0: They call it No, it's not a felony. It's something that, well, either way, Maryland gives you 18 months in prison if you're over 100,000. Yeah.
1: Wow.
0: Yeah. And then that was back then. Back then, when you went to court or child support, you could. It wasn't no need getting a lawyer because at that point in time they had it where you couldn't have a lawyer needed for child support. Now you can get a lawyer now for child support in Maryland.
2: Yeah, my lawyer told me don't tell nobody that he was my lawyer because he tried to get me to do it. I said nope. I have sons. I wouldn't want nobody to do that to my son.
0: Exactly.
2: So, you know, I wouldn't know it.
0: And then I went to court. I said, man, I said, you got thousands of dollars. I said, I work every day. And don't, I said, and what made it so bad? I was, they said, I'm paying $2 a week. At the end of the year, why was Social Services sending me a check back saying, oh, I was overpaid.
1: Yeah.
2: Wow.
0: So you know what I was doing? I was taking that same check, signing it back up, and sending it right back to the asses, putting it for child, toward child support.
2: How long did this go on?
1: Set you up.
0: Man, that went on until she tried to be sneaky and not tell the the courts that my daughter got pregnant at 16. So you know when your child gets pregnant 15, 16, that the mother's supposed to report that and child support's supposed to stop.
1: Oh really?
0: Yes.
1: Oh, that's that's new. I did not know that.
0: Not supposed to be paying child support while your if your child is pregnant. You know whose responsibility that is then? The man father. The man that got that got your daughter pregnant.
1: That's it. Yep.
0: Yeah. You can't get I can't keep paying child support and then he's paying child support. You can't do that. Yeah, there's so many laws and stuff that I started researching and I started finding out. So when I went to court, that's why I was telling them brothers, this man, y'all need to start real researching and get knowledge in y'all's head, man, because these people are sending y'all to jail because you guys ain't educating yourself. See, I already knew. See, when I started after I started educating myself, they wouldn't even let me go in the courtroom. I had to go to a little room, little mediator room. And you know what I did when I got in the little mediator room? I took my paper out of my pocket. It says here. I said, what does that say there? You have B, you have her, you got social service, and you got somebody from district. State's attorney, and you're in a room, and I would go in there. I said, man, you know, I'd be sarcastic and be smart and shit. I said, this says Circuit Court of Maryland. It don't say nothing about no intervention or nothing like that. I said, this says for me to see the judge. I'm gonna go see the judge. Well, Mr. Fisher, this is what we're gonna do now. No, you're not gonna do that. I'm here to see the judge. And I'm going to go see the judge. And then when I went and got joint custody and then me and her agreed on a different price on child support. Oh man, let me tell you something, man. The door started returning, man. Now the judges, they want to be all friendly and stuff because I educated myself. Yeah. And then the judges is like, well, you guys didn't know nothing about this? You know, they looking at each other, turning all red in the face and everything. When I was on social services and stuff, parent child support, y'all know how many, in 16 years, I had 10 different caseworkers.
4: What?
0: 10 different caseworkers. And each caseworker that was in charge of my case were dumbfounded. Each one that I got was just as dumb as the one that left. Then one told me, well, the joint custody paper don't mean nothing. I said, the fuck it don't mean nothing. I said, she signed it. So they had to honor. I said, either she signed it or you get sued. What you want to do? Oh, it got to the point where I was getting ready to sue Frederick County and Social Services. Hell yeah.
4: Wow, man.
0: And then I said, in 1996, I said, well, wait a minute. Hold on a minute. I said, didn't Bill Clinton just pass a bill trying to get these women off welfare and get them into schools and get them, you know, getting cars and jobs and stuff? What happened with that?
1: Nah. Please tell me, because I remember hearing that.
0: Damn right.
1: Please tell me. Stupid motherfucker.
0: Mm-hmm. Yeah, so I was educating myself. They hated when I came to court.
2: Well, the system, they designed that back in the 50s or late 40s, where first of all, black men couldn't get a job in big cities. So the women and the family have to eat. So they go to the system, the welfare system, you know, social workers. And you can get money, but he got to leave the house. Right. And now you got a single parent household. Then after he leave the house, then the system is now he got to pay child support. So it's done like this. Your child is brought up in a single parent household, and then the father, he goes to jail for not paying child support and paying the system back, the welfare. They want their money too. And then, okay, so it's set up for him to go to jail, and Ray Ray is out in the street raising hell because he doesn't have a dad to discipline him. And it just goes on. You can see it when you look at the history of it. And it's all political. Then Ray Ray go to jail eventually because his mama can't whip his behind anymore.
4: Mm-hmm.
2: So Ray Ray wild as he can be. And the next thing you know, Ray Ray is in the system.
4: Mm-hmm.
2: And that was designed.
0: There it was. I know. Mm-hmm. I know. Yeah, I know. I was right in August of 1996. Bill Clinton signed a welfare to work bill.
4: Mm-hmm.
0: This was to get needy families and get them into, and it would also replace aid for families with dependent children with temporary assistance. This was for the get the parents off of welfare and get them back into schools and get them jobs.
2: Mm-hmm.
0: And you see what Trump did when he came to office. He tried to do to destroy all that. Clinton, he's a what? Democrat president.
4: Mm-hmm.
0: See what I'm saying?
1: Yep.
2: And a lot of people, especially the Latinos, they kept, because I think they had it so that when your child turned 5, you find a job.
4: Mm-hmm.
2: And what they would do is have another baby before the oldest one turned 5, so they could stay on the system.
0: That's what my daughter's mother did. Sure did.
2: Mm-hmm. Stay on the system so they don't have to go to work.
1: Right.
2: I mean, that's sad.
0: Mm-hmm.
1: Yeah. I know plenty girls, ladies out here that's doing the same thing. One of them I know, my son is with, and she has right now, after just having a baby for him, she has a total of 6 kids, and she is living well.
2: How old is she?
1: She, oh my goodness, about 25.
0: Ooh. Damn,
1: 25
0: with 6 kids.
1: Yep.
0: My new aide, she's 35.
1: Mm-hmm.
0: She got 7 kids.
1: Whoa!
2: I didn't know people who was having kids like that anymore.
0: And her youngest child is 2 years old.
1: Oh. Yeah, they're still doing it, but they're doing it for the reason that you spoke of, because they too damn lazy to go get a goddamn job. They rather sit home and collect money. They don't want to do nothing. This was that way of thinking. You know, my grandmother, I'm going to say it like this. My grandmother taught me when I was little, hey, look, love, you can get that. You'll feel that later on. It's about stability. And it's about structure, foundation. Mm-hmm. That man gotta be—he gotta have a house, car, and a home. I mean, a house and a car, and money to take care of you. Because that's at that time. You gotta remember, my grandmother is 88 years old. So she come from a time when she was married at 14. You know what I'm saying? The women stayed home; they took care of the kids. She grew up, that was a different mindset, whereas now we not doing all that. You gotta have at least 2 incomes or more to make the household work. So it was, she taught me, Lee, a girl, love ain't important. It's all about can he take care of you and the kids. So, you know, of course my way of thinking is not like that. So when I did get on food stamps and public assistance, when I did that, my intentions was just what he was doing. I'm on it for right now, but I'm trying to build myself up because I don't want these people in my damn business. See, that's the problem. I don't want the state in my business. Because now you're going to tell me what to buy, what doctor I can go see, I did it long enough until I started making enough money to where they was like, well, you make too much money. Now we can't do nothing with you.
0: Who in those positions make it harder for the black folk? The black folks as in of those positions make it harder for us. I'm going to be honest. You get a white person that's taking care of you, they ain't got no attitude about it. They're yes, sir, no, ma'am. You know, I'm going to do my best to help you out as much as I can. Them, us, and they talk to you like you ain't supposed to be on the other end of the phone. And then when you get off the phone with them, they go into the girlfriends and this and that, talking about, I just had this man on here, this and that, and this and that, telling you business.
1: Exactly.
2: When I was little,
0: and
2: we was on the system, you had to hide. You couldn't have a telephone. You couldn't have a TV. Washing machine. Yeah. And Lord, if they find a man shooing the house, you kicked off of welfare.
1: Yeah. Mm-hmm. Yeah, you are exactly correct.
0: Hey, Stella, you going back to good times, ain't you? No, I'm just playing.
1: But no, they still do that now. See, they still do that now out here.
0: Oh, I know they do. I just mess with Stella.
2: I know. That was back in the 50s.
4: I ain't gonna ask her age then. I'm gonna leave her alone.
2: No, I don't mind 72.
1: What? Back in the hell no. Yes. Hell no. Let me go back and look at that picture where you looking like Diana Ross. Hold up. No, ma'am. I'm not going to even take that. I am not going to accept that 70. What you said? 70 what? You 72?
2: I took that 11 years ago. Yeah. So I was in my 60s when I took that picture.
1: I have hope. I have hope. That's all I'm gonna say. Baby.
2: And you know, like some people, they'll look at me and think, oh, well, you never had to live like that. I was raised on that. I was raised on that.
1: Othello, that just
2: told me. What did they tell you?
1: No, that just tell me you look damn good for your age. Because for them to say, you don't look like you've been through it. Yes, boy, you look damn good, girl. Go ahead. I have hope.
2: People be looking at me now and thinking I didn't have no struggle. I was raised in struggle. Yeah, in poverty.
1: I am so glad you're here. No, seriously.
2: Really?
1: Yeah.
2: I can tell you, I'm so glad to be among y'all. You don't know.
0: Go ahead, Robin.
2: Robin, how you doing?
5: Oh, I'm good. I'm sorry. I unmuted myself on the accident. I'm sorry. Just trying to climb with this Uber. You're just a whippersnapper, Stella. That's all.
1: Stella, you know it's Robin's birthday today.
2: Happy birthday, Robin.
1: Yay!
2: What's the day? May 7th?
5: May 7th. Thank you. I'm
1: You how old, Robin? What she said, 64?
5: 64.
1: All right.
2: Oh, she's a baby.
1: Oh, look. she's a baby.
2: Yeah.
1: Go ahead, baby. You had you some fun on your birthday.
5: Yep, I'm heading out.
2: What you doing on the phone?
5: Man, I gotta come to the show. Man, there's no excuses. No days off.
1: That's right. We need 5 years notice. Like she said, we need 5 years notice.
0: Hell
1: I'm just messing, Robin. Have fun.
0: Oh, bullshit. 5 years. Messing my ass.
1: Oh, Lord.
0: Shit don't fucking change because it's your damn birthday. Happy birthday, Heidi Ho. eat your cake and your ice cream, and then tomorrow you just another day older. Party over with, goddamn it. Come 12 o'clock midnight, party over.
1: That's right, goddamn it.
0: Party over. Make sure you have your ass home by 9 o'clock. God damn it.
2: I'm the mature one in the group. I'm the classic one in the group, right?
1: Yes, yes.
0: Yeah, we have a young one in the group, but yeah. Try to get her educated and get her mind right and this and that. She never mind. It's a whole different fucking story.
1: Yeah, I mean.
0: You can't ask for a mentor, and you got plenty of mentors around you. And then you wonder why people don't want to bother with you. The decisions that you make, the things that you say, how you act.
1: Right.
0: You know, like I said, you got 3 young children and you have no clue of what's going on around you.
1: Right.
0: But then you take those kids to the damn church house. And then you wonder why they wilding out the way they wilding out, because you allowing everybody to put their damn hands on your kids, especially a baby. Yeah, take a baby to church. Everybody want to hold the baby. Everybody put their damn demonic hands and demon mind. And what do you think when they kiss that baby? Man, there ain't nothing but demon spirits going in that child.
4: That's
0: it. You wonder why when that child gets 10, 12 years old, he or she's always in trouble and shit.
5: Mm-hmm.
0: Think about it.
4: Mm-hmm.
5: And Ray Ray and Moo Moo and
0: Damn cults and shit.
5: And, and Reverend Poke Chop is talking a lot of shit on Sunday. And,
4: what you say? What you say, Stella?
0: Then him and Deacon John, they got eye contact. Let them know they got eye contact with one another. Let them know they're gonna have about 5 or 6 5 or 6 collections because they got a lot of people that's visiting. Yeah,
5: and, y'all don't want to know what I call white people.
6: And all the infants in the pews look strikingly just like the pastor.
0: What was the name of that movie? Which way is up? Where Richard Pryor's messing with the pastor's wife because the pastor messed with his wife.
4: Yes.
0: Mm-hmm. Which way is up?
4: Mm-hmm. I got that movie here too. Yes.
0: Which way is up, sucker? Yeah. Ain't lying.
6: Yeah, she didn't want to let that man go. That's my approach to men, too.
0: Yeah.
4: Yeah. Robbie. Yes, indeed.
0: Then you tell the kids, take the kids in the back room to Bible study and this and that.
4: Mm-hmm.
0: You ain't learning nothing.
4: Nope.
0: Ain't no man build no damn ship and have a whole bunch of damn animals and stuff on it in the water. Come on, man. Come on.
5: Mm-hmm.
0: Come on. Come on. Come on. Mm-hmm. Hell, I get in the tub and try to spread the water from like the Red Sea. I try to do that in the tub. I can't do it. Nobody would try to hear that.
4: Damn, man. That's all I'm saying. Come on, man. We be trying, man.
0: You know, I started. When you're young, you know, you're in church 7 days a week. Back in them days, man. Back in the 70s, man. When I was in the foster home, man, we was at church 7 days a week.
4: Yeah. Mhm.
0: 7 days a week.
4: I can believe you.
5: Well, they kicked me out of Catholic churches.
4: They kicked you out?
6: Yeah, because she's not a pagan.
5: I was asking too many questions.
4: That's crazy. That's crazy.
0: And then when my mother married my stepfather, his father, he was a pastor at a church.
4: Mm-hmm.
0: And then, you know, then it was like, man, I'm not going to church. I done did enough of this, and I'm tired of, not being taught right. And then when I started listening to Geno Jennings break that Bible down, talking about ain't no heaven and ain't no hell.
6: Come on now.
0: Man, that woke me up real quick.
4: Mm-hmm.
0: When we die, we die.
4: Mm-hmm.
0: When we go, we go. Ain't no heaven, ain't no hell. Mm-hmm. But that's what they have us believing.
4: Mm-hmm.
0: Yeah.
4: Because I'm not lying. After you said that, DJ Sean, when my mom died, I thought about that same thing, and I'm like, where is she really? You know, and that was the part that made me sick, because I'm so used to talking to her, and the fact that I really don't know, in my mind, I don't know where she is. I know they say she in heaven, but really? Not to say she went to hell, but I mean, is she,
0: you know,
4: really?
0: You know exactly where they say where we're supposed to carry our loved ones? In our heart. mm-hmm. and remember, always remember the mm-hmm. good times with them.
5: Mm-hmm. That's true.
4: That's so hard for me. It's going to take
5: heaven
4: time.
5: Heaven and hell was invented for black people.
0: Mm-hmm.
5: If you did something wrong, you're going to hell. Mm-hmm. And if you do something right for the master, you're going to heaven and you can get ice cream and honey.
0: Yeah.
5: Mm-hmm. And
0: you Negroes are going to eat, you guys are going to eat good tonight.
5: Mm-hmm.
0: Yeah.
5: Mm-hmm.
0: That's why we know what the hell, that's why our ancestors and y'all's families and everybody's families know what to do with a pig or a hog.
4: Mm-hmm.
5: Mm-hmm. Mm-hmm.
0: Yeah.
5: What they say, no child left behind, no pig left behind.
0: No hogs left behind.
5: They ate everything.
0: Mm-hmm. They did it all.
4: Speaking of
5: leftover.
4: Right. Yep.
0: Hell yeah.
4: Speaking of eating, I was looking at this video and it showed a child at school going to the cafeteria to eat lunch. Now, this child, all she knows is it's lunchtime. Let's go to, we're going to the cafeteria. She gets a plate and she gets down to where they check them or whatever. She got down to the last lady and the last lady told her, baby, I'm sorry, you can't eat today. And she said, well, why not? Now, this child looked like she was about maybe 7-8 years old. She said, well, why not? She said, because mama didn't pay for your lunch. So you won't be able to eat today, baby. Well, I don't have nothing else. Well, unless you got the money, you just can't eat.
0: That's how they were.
4: So yeah, but I'm looking at what's happening now. They're about to start messing with our kids if they ain't already.
0: Mm-hmm.
5: Yeah.
4: So like I said, for me it's about the babies because these babies don't know nothing. All they know is they're free. You know what I'm saying? Mm-hmm. We having fun. They're children.
5: Okay, you know what? Now, I'm going to say something. But first of all, if it was me and there was a hungry child, I'm going to make sure they eat it with the money come out my pocket.
4: Mm-hmm.
5: Then we'll talk to mama and them later. Mm-hmm. But then these celebrities and whatnot, there are things like that they can provide for children. Mm-hmm. It's not going to break them.
4: Mm-hmm. I agree.
0: Just like Luke Skywalker. Now, he's supposed to be running for down there in Florida. He up there on live the other day talking about somebody black needs to buy Spirit. And I'm like, well, nigga, won't you buy it then?
4: Ain't that some fuss?
0: You know what I'm saying? You buy Spirit.
4: Yeah.
0: You got the money. How you going to sit up there and tell somebody black to buy it? Nigga, you buy it.
4: Back to what you said,
0: we say stupid stuff, man, and then you wonder why people say how they have stuff to say about us because we don't know how to think sometimes and talk.
4: Mm-hmm.
5: Mm-hmm. Well, let me ask you a question because I never in Spirit. Is that do they have a lot of black employees?
0: Mm-hmm.
5: And do a lot of black people use Spirit?
4: Mm-hmm.
0: I did. I used to use Spirit all the time, flying from here to right on Spirit.
5: Mm-hmm. Yeah, that's probably why they let that die.
4: Ain't that something? That's the only airline. That's the only airline they did that to. So that just lets you know.
0: And I said they were front. They were better than Frontier, and Frontier's still going.
4: Ain't that some?
0: And what's the other one? Blue something.
4: I know what you're talking about. Shit, I haven't heard that name in a while, but I know what you're talking about.
0: Mm-hmm. Yeah.
4: That's crazy.
0: This is weekend. Salvatore, you got somewhere to perform this weekend. Where you at? Mother's Day weekend. Oh, yeah. Happy Mother's Day to you, lovely women.
4: Well, thank
0: Happy
4: you,
0: Mother's
4: sir.
0: Day to you, thank you ladies. You.
4: Thank you.
0: And again, Salvatore, where are you at this weekend? You performing this weekend? I know you're on somebody damn stage.
4: Yes, sir. I will

0: Actually be at Churchill Cigar Bar on this Saturday night, along with the 20 Below band. So I'll be singing with them, performing 9 to 12 Saturday night at Churchill's Corporate Baton Rouge. Y'all know what it is, Corporate Boulevard. But you know, I know it's a cigar bar, and I know that the smoke can be irritating. And I understand. Wow. But if you can, yeah, a lot of people complain because there's no, it's like the ventilation.
1: Hey, I'm going to say something, man. ain't nothing. All they have to do is take that system, the air conditioning system. Mm-hmm. All they have to do is turn the air conditioning off and turn it on, fan on. Mm-hmm. And that exhaust will take all that smoke out of that building. Mm-hmm. Tell me what I know.
0: They're going to have to do something.
1: Yeah. Let me see. Salvatore, you smoke cigars, right? Mm-hmm. Stella, have you ever smoked a cigar?
2: Not a cigar, but a cigarette.
1: Okay. I'm going to say, man, it's a sexy thing watching a female smoke a cigar. I'm telling you.
2: What kind do you smoke?
0: I just smoke Black and Miles. The Sweets plastic tip.
2: Is it real skinny or is it the fat one?
0: It's kind of skinny. It's not real real fat, but it ain't real real skinny.
2: Mm-hmm. Okay. Do they make the real real skinny one?
0: I've never seen real skinny cigars. Mm-mm. If they selling it, it must be up there where I can't see it. But Black and Miles, for some reason, you know, I guess I've been around people who smoked it. I've smoked it before. I've smoked the regular ones. I don't care for the regular ones so much because that's too strong for me. Mm. But
2: right.
0: Yeah, I do the Sweets plastic tip. Mm-hmm.
1: Yeah, my grandfather used to smoke L Productors and King Edward. King Edward.
2: I haven't heard neither one of those in years.
0: Mm-hmm. King Edward, yeah, I haven't heard that one in a long time.
1: You know, I still have a couple of the King Edward boxes and L Productor boxes, Stella. That the cigars come in. Oh yeah, I still got it with the little little nail that kept them closed. Yeah, I still got mm-hmm. a couple of them that was my grandfather's. I used to put my baseball cards and stuff in there. No, I used to put my baseball cards in there. Uh-huh.
0: Oh, okay. Okay. Yeah.
2: Because I was going to say, that's worth some money.
1: Yeah.
2: Oh, shit. It might be worth some money one day.
1: If those cigars was still in that box, boy, they'd be stale as hell after all these years. Because I'm going back to the 80s, 70s, the 80s, yeah.
2: Yeah, but that would be considered nostalgia.
1: Yeah. Oh, yeah. Let me see. I mean, let me King Edward box.
0: I haven't seen one of those in a long time.
2: I haven't either.
0: Yes, indeed.
2: Yeah.
0: King Edward, boy. That's what's up.
1: Right now on eBay, they're only going for $25.
0: Really?
1: Yeah.
0: I'm very surprised.
2: What, with cigarettes in it?
1: No, just the box. Cigars in it? Just the box.
2: See, that's what I'm talking about.
1: Yeah.
0: I'm surprised it ain't going for a little bit more. I'm just being honest.
1: Yeah.
2: He's on eBay.
1: Actually, they came out in the 30s. King Edward cigars mm-hmm. came out in the 30s.
2: Mm-hmm.
1: Yeah, King Edward cigar boxes, $15 each in good condition.
0: Mm-hmm. Yes, indeed.
1: Yeah.
0: Long, long time.
2: Yeah. Yeah. That's considered collector's item.
1: Yeah. Excellent condition, you might get about $25 or more, up to $30. Yeah.
0: Yes, indeed.
1: Mm-hmm. Yeah. Oh, yeah. I remember... I remember, we gotta get off here. I remember when bread, Sunbeam was the type bread, bread, you know, to buy, and they used to have stickers in there in the bread and stuff like that. Yeah.
0: Yeah. Do y'all still have a Sunbeam where you are?
1: Sunbeam bread, you can still. Some grocery stores sell Sunbeam bread. Some of them don't sell it no more like they used to.
0: Mm-hmm. We still have the actual. Bread. Oh, yeah. That was good. But we still have Sunbeam out here open. And they still baking bread,
1: Oh wow!
0: You could, I could smell it from my house when I open my door.
2: Oh, that's I couldn't do that. I'd be big as a house
0: just from smelling it.
2: Yeah, no, because you ain't like get some. I had to get me some bread.
0: Yeah,
1: Sunbeam bread's been around. And they were founded in 1914.
0: Oh wow!
1: And the brand launched in 1942.
2: Wow.
0: Damn, I didn't know it was like that. All right. Yeah. All right, Sunbeam.
2: Well, look at Wonder Bread. When did I know it was a big deal in the
1: Wonder Bread? Wonder Bread came out because Sunbeam was the bread that was let's see, Wonder Bread. Wonder Bread was big too.
0: Yes, it was.
1: Wonder Bread.
2: Yeah, most
1: Wonder
2: people
1: Bread.
2: The store brand.
1: Let's see. Mm-hmm. Wonder Bread was Wonder Bread debated. This month, May 21st, 1921.
0: Wow.
2: 1921. Damn.
1: 1921. Yeah.
0: Damn, I did not know that.
1: Yep, and in Indianapolis, Indiana. That's where it's
2: And where the Sunbeam
1: 104 years old. It'll be 104 years old. 104 years old come May 21st.
2: Yeah, that's Sunbeam. What state did they come out of?
1: Sunbeam, I think, was up north. I think it was up north. Hold on, I'm going back to it. Sunbeam was. Where the hell did they come out of? Up north. Yeah, Massachusetts. Yeah.
2: Mm-hmm. Oh, okay.
1: Up north, yep.
0: Mm-hmm.
1: Massachusetts. Yeah.
0: See, I thought you was about to say Louisiana, too. Mm-hmm.
1: Yep. Hell yeah. Massachusetts, yeah. I know it was up north. Yep. Because they used to have, I remember as a kid, my grandparents, doing the restaurant, it used to be a Sunbeam wholesale place in Maryland. Yeah.
2: Mm-hmm.
1: Going by the bread. I remember when bread was like 10 cents a loaf.
0: Oh, yeah. Wow, Sean. Really?
1: Yep.
2: Mm-hmm.
1: Yep.
0: Mm-hmm.
1: I remember half pint of Hershey. It was Hershey. Hershey ice cream was the popular ice cream back in them days. I remember a pint of Hershey ice cream was 15 cents.
0: I ain't never heard of Hershey ice cream.
1: Yeah, Hershey ice cream was the popular ice cream back in them days from Hershey, Pennsylvania. Yep.
0: Wow. I'm baffled because I've never been in the store. And you know how you go to the convenience stores and they have the little, icicle thing, I've never seen any of the ice cream.
1: I don't think Hershey ice cream is available anymore. I think they're
0: okay. I never seen them even as a kid. Cause Hershey, I love Hershey. I would have bought that.
1: Yeah. We used to
0: get
1: 100 pieces of 100 pieces of candy. Mm. Oh, no, they still sell Hershey ice cream. Oh, wow. I haven't seen it. They were founded in 1894 in Harrisburg, Pennsylvania.
0: Now, you know I'm going to have to go in the store and look, right?
1: Yeah. But they have, Hershey ice cream, they have their own shops. They got some here in Charlotte. But I remember you could get 100 pieces of, they used to call it penny candy in a bag for a penny.
0: Yes, I got that. Mm-hmm. Yes.
1: Remember we used to get a pack of, Bubble Yum. Bubble Yum, bubble gum. A pack of that was 10 cents. I remember 10 cents, and I remember as far as getting it for 35 cents in the late, in the mid 80s.
2: Bozo.
0: Yes.
1: Bazooka.
2: Yeah.
0: Bazooka. Bazooka Joe. Bazooka Joe.
1: Yeah. That was 2 cents. 2 cents.
0: Mm-hmm. Yeah. Man, I miss them days.
1: I remember we used to get a wheelbarrow, and we used to walk the road.
0: Mm-hmm.
1: And we used to go in the ditches and get the money back bottles. And we used to go there and collect about 50, between 40 and 50 bottles and go cash those bottles in. And we used to take that money and go get, you know, get our snacks and bread and peanut butter and stuff that we wanted. Yep.
0: Mm-hmm.
1: Oh, yeah.
0: Man, I miss them days.
2: How about when your mama gave you money to put it in the plate at church and you take it and buy some candy?
0: Yeah, I was guilty. Yes. Mm-hmm. Yes.
2: Oh, yeah.
1: I did all the damn time.
0: The store was right up there from the church. So when we got finished right with Sunday school, that's where we went. Yeah.
1: And we, exactly, our popular thing was getting the cigar, the bubblegum cigars.
0: And ooh, that, like, yeah. Yes, I forgot all about it.
1: Yeah.
2: Yes.
1: Bubblegum cigars. They had three different flavors. Yep. Yep.
0: Yes, indeed.
1: They had pink, yellow. I remember pink, mm-hmm. yellow, green, and blue. Yeah.
0: Wow, man.
1: Because that's what the fathers gave out at the hospital. It wasn't cigars. It was the gum cigars that they gave.
0: Mm. Mm-hmm. Wow, man, you done took me back for real.
1: Yeah. I remember when gas was like 75 cents.
0: Yeah, man, you ain't lying about that, Sean. I thought about that in Donaldsonville, where we're from. That's how much I can remember. Gas was, and my mom used to say, go in there for $2 red. Tell them you want $2 regular. $2. So,
1: I remember you could go to McDonald's and get a fry, a large fry, a Big Mac, and a chocolate shake. I remember that was less than $2.
0: Damn.
2: Mm-hmm.
1: Now you're paying almost $10 for a Big Mac.
0: You sure?
1: I remember hamburgers when they were 5 cents, and cheeseburgers was like 8 cents.
0: Damn.
1: Cheese, double cheeseburgers was 15 cents. I remember all that.
0: Nigga, how old you is? Yeah.
1: I'll be 56 in June, but I remember all this as a kid. Because I remember every Friday we would go to McDonald's and eat dinner.
0: Mm-hmm.
1: Yep.
2: Mm-hmm. You remember when they used to sell, they may still do it, loose cigarettes?
0: Mm-hmm. They still do it out here.
2: Loose cigarettes, they still do it?
0: Mm-hmm. Out here.
2: For like about 10 cents. Mm-hmm. 5 or 10 cents, somebody has sold it. Sell you a loose cigarette.
1: Oh, yeah.
2: The man, Eric Gardner, I think his name was, who lost his life.
1: Yeah,
2: selling Eric Gardner. Loose cigarettes.
1: Yep. In New York. Yep.
0: Mm-hmm. Wait, what happened?
1: I had his mother on my show talking about that.
0: What happened to him?
1: Mm-hmm.
2: The police
1: put him in a chokehold. He said, I can't breathe.
0: Mm-hmm. Oh, that one. Oh, okay. I remember. Way before George Floyd. Yeah, I remember that.
1: Mm-hmm. Mm-hmm. Mm-hmm. Yeah, I had his mother on my show.
0: Wow, man.
1: Sure
0: wow.
1: did. She came on faithfully and talked about that.
0: I would have loved to have heard
2: that. What happened to your guest that you're supposed to have on today?
0: Oh, Lord! Yeah!
1: I guess it has something to do. They don't, you know, they worry about coming on and then they don't show up. Mm-hmm. That's why I'm going to start charging these motherfuckers.
0: Mm-hmm.
1: Yeah.
2: I don't know why people do that.
1: Well,
0: it's a respect thing.

0: Aquarius.
1: Libra.
0: Leo.
1: Cancer.
2: Ralph.
1: Charles.
3: Paul.
1: Larry.
4: Robin Lynn. And I'm a Taurus. And I love listening to Vibes Live Radio. Thank you for keeping

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1: Ultra. I think we all know how to handle this Ultra situation.
2: I don't think it's a good idea.
3: Sir?
1: Reactivate him.
4: All right, y'all.

0: You need to pick your afro, daddy, because it's flat on one side. 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
1: and remember, you do all your chores before you go to
0: have one side high. Well, you said you was gonna take me to see.

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1: You've got the love that I want.
0: That's right.
1: The love that I need.
0: What is born is but a baby.

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1: Baby, I'm just going out to...
0: Here, take them. 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
1: Yasser, why are you bugging?

0: No, it's fat. 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I'm telling you, they're gonna lose their minds. I can see it right now.
1: This is the remix. The Jeeps pump this new remix. This is the remix.

0: cut toy. 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I heard the rip when you sat down. 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I'll clock them that way. Reminds me of something James used to say.
1: Oh, look, fag. 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
0: Tonight you're a star. And I'm the big dipper.

0: Mr. Grant, my name is Andrew Ralph. I got this group sold for a little. Look, amazing.
1: If the Jackson 5 don't show up in 5 minutes, sold for real.
2: Thank you. All right.
1: It's time now to rate a record. May I have your name and your age?
3: Becky Gayhart, I'm 19.
4: I'm Forrest Myers, and I'm 21.
1: Forrest, take the lady that way. Rate the record between 35 and 98. Candy Rain, sold for real.

0: Well, those are the folks who sang Candy Rain. Do you realize the young man who sang lead on that is 13 years old? Did you realize they were discovered by Heavy D?
1: Yeah, Heavy D. Yeah, cool.
0: You know that stuff. They're on Uptown Records?
2: Uh-huh.
0: All right, if you will. They've got a real big hit on the charts right now. Help me and greet them right now, if you will. Ladies and gentlemen, Soul for Real.

0: us here safely tonight. Please bless each one of us, bless our voices as well as our bodies, and let everything be perfect. In Jesus' name we pray. Amen.
1: Amen.
2: Amen.
3: Amen.
2: Three, two, three. DWO!
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0: Bobby, it's me.
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0: No, Bobby, I missed the plane.
1: Don't worry. Don't sweat it. You still got time to catch the red eye.
0: Yeah, but I wanted to be there tonight.
1: It's okay, Thickness. You'll be here in the morning. You know I can wait a few more hours.
0: Okay.
1: I got something for you.
0: Yeah, I know you. Are you gonna save it for me?
1: You know it.

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1: Ralph,
0: Charles,
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0: Larry,
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0: Is this really the end? Or is it a new beginning? A new reality?
1: Cooking souls.
2: Check it out.
0: So many misconceptions. So many

0: Adorn is the very first single off of the It's my second album, so that's my sophomore album. And this album, I think, is gonna be breakthrough for me on a few different levels. It's actually kind of all being shot in this building, and it's based on a dream I had where I was running through all of these rooms.
1: Action, Miguel.
0: There's a gymnast. I don't think you caught the gymnast, but there's a gymnast. It's just the really, really random.
2: I am about to tumble down a very narrow and scary hallway, so we'll see
1: how this goes. Good luck. Yeah, okay. There we go. Copy you. One more time, same thing. Go on, starting in tight on our face, Josh. Rotate, roll camera. Action on you. Eyes, reaction. Action, rickshaw.
0: To the imagery, not so much. I wasn't trying to like beat everybody over the head with bad bitches, but amazing ass and titties. I love all that, trust me. But I think it was more about the composition, you know, and the emotion. I think the girls that we picked really speak to the dreams that I had, and they kind of are more of the vibe. You know what I mean? It's like a situation could be happening, and for some reason your perspective is so ominous. Like, you understand that. What else is going on and why you're there, even though you don't realize how you got there, you know, or what it's about. So these girls are kind of like that, and I think their looks and whatnot all speak to that,
3: like a little kid again. It's this free feeling, and it's a very peaceful place for me.

0: I'm a marine science educator here at the Marine Mammal Center. My two passions are kids and marine biology, and being able to combine those two passions has been something I never thought I'd be doing. I grew up in Iowa. I was born and raised in Des Moines. I don't see beaches there. I don't see marine mammals there. The transition was definitely an interesting one, and I love it. I knew that this was kind of the spot for me.
1: I heard about the Marine Mammal Center before I even actually came here. I was always interested in marine mammals. They're incredibly beautiful animals. So I came and visited the Marine Mammal Center and I was totally fascinated. I was working in investment banking for just over 10 years until I started volunteering and then eventually working at the Marine Mammal Center. I think I'm very lucky. There's very few jobs like this, and every day I learn something new. We're very privileged to get to work with wild animals and specifically marine mammals. This isn't their natural habitat being on land, so the fact that we gain access into their world, I think, is quite exceptional. Every time I've been to watch a release, I still tear up. It's really heartwarming. I mean, it's very gratifying that we've actually helped save these animals.
2: We can all do little things that make a big difference in saving wildlife. Tune in for new episodes of a new documentary series from Dawn, The Big Picture, and see what happens when you help make a difference at Dawn Saves Wildlife.

0: Robin Lynn presents.
1: I know that it seems sometimes that no matter what you do, or no matter how hard you work, striving to make things better in your life, but for some reason you're not getting nowhere.

0: done did that. Hey, y'all still, you did all right, man.
1: Orderly, what's your problem, Holmes? You can't be talking about me like that, eh? It hurts my field dogs, eh? I'll talk to you later, Holmes, on the next one.
2: Hey, nigga, what's up, nigga? Hey, my nigga. Hey, nigga. 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
3: Hey,
2: nigga, nigga.
3: 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Don't call me that.
2: Well, what do you want me to call you?
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0: of the Public Commissioner of Midland City.
1: Hello, this is the Commissioner.
2: Ms. Helfinger, this is the Wing Warrior.
1: Yes, what is it?
2: Please inform the Commissioner that I'm now all set for test sequence number one.
1: What?
2: It's all primed and ready to go.
1: What are you talking about?
2: The chicken missile, Ms. Helfinger.
1: The chicken missile?
2: Yes. So tell the Commissioner I'm ready for test sequence number one. Yes, Ms. Helfinger.
1: Commissioner, the chicken missile is ready to go.
2: Huh?
1: The chicken missile.
2: Oh, yes, of course. The,
1: And it's ready for test sequence number one.
2: Test sequence number one.
1: Number one.
2: Well, that's, very nice. Very nice, yes.
1: Hello, Winged Warrior.
2: Right here, Miss Helfinger.
1: The Commissioner said that's very nice.
2: Oh, fine. In that case, Miss Helfinger, have the Commissioner stand by with the chicken missile receiver.
1: What?
2: I'm going to count down.
1: Listen.
2: 1090. We'll see you at 1400 hours.
1: Hello, wait.
2: Yes, Miss Helfinger.
1: Commissioner.
2: Yes.
1: If I would say to you, prepare the chicken missile receiver, would you know?
2: No, I wouldn't.
1: I didn't think you would. Commissioner?
2: Yes.
1: I would suggest that you crouch under your desk.
2: Crouch under my desk?
1: Yes, it should provide some protection.
2: From...

0: American Missile.
1: Wow. Say, that chicken missile really works nifty. Will the Midland City Fire Department recommend that a chicken missile receiver be installed in what's left of Midland City Hall?

0: now, you might actually be a secret genius, guys, and we're going to explain to you how.
1: We are currently giving away an iPhone 7 Plus and 30 fidget spinners and 30 iTunes and Google Play cards. Now, if you want to be entered into this giveaway, make sure you subscribe right now, leave a like on this video, and comment down below what you want to win. If you are not subscribed, guys, you cannot be entered, so press that subscribe button right now and smash a like on this video.
0: If you guys could subscribe right now, that would mean the absolute world to us. We are so close to 1 million subscribers.
2: 1 mil, guys.
0: So close. We are like 920,000. So if you guys could subscribe right now, it would mean the absolute world to us, guys. So please, let's aim for 1 million. If you guys subscribe, you know, you never know. You could win an iPhone 7 in our giveaways. And yeah. Also, guys, smash a like on this video. Let's see if we can hit like 50,000 likes. I know that's crazy, but if you guys can do it, that would be awesome. Okay, guys, we're going to pop up an image right now for you guys. Stare at the middle dot in the middle of this Batman logo for 30 seconds. We're going to leave it up for 30 seconds. When the image goes away, we want you guys to look at a white wall and blink rapidly, and something amazingly mind-blowing is going to happen.

0: Now look at a wall, guys, and blink rapidly. How cool is this? You can see the full Batman logo with black and yellow.
1: It's pretty sick.
0: If you can't see it properly, guys, that means you've done it incorrectly, so redo it. But that is awesome. This is probably one of my favorite illusions out of all of them. Currently, you're looking at an upside down image of three women. Now, they look perfectly fine. They look as good as they would normally look.
1: Exactly.
0: I mean, this is a nice image of three women, as you can see. Now we're gonna flip this image upside down, well, the normal way around, and let's see if it's actually what we thought it was. Bam! How freaky is this? Their eyes, their mouths were all upside down, and we didn't know it because the image was upside down.
1: Our eyes were tricked to believe
0: that it was normal, that they looked normal, but everything on their face, their features, were flipped upside down. How weird is that? It's not only weird, but it's actually really cool at the same time.
1: And a bit scary, I'm
0: like
1: not gonna lie.
0: I'm a bit freaked. I like the first one better than the second one. As you can see right now, there are two arrows going in the same direction, and now this guy is actually gonna put a cup in front of these arrows and pour some water in the cup. What do you think would happen, Johnny?
1: I think nothing will happen.
0: Nothing will happen, but as you can see, he's pouring the water in the cup, and mind blown, the arrow somehow turns to going the other way. I have absolutely no idea how this works.
1: Doesn't even make sense.
0: It's one of the weirdest but most awesome illusions I've ever seen in my life, and you can trick your friends with this trick as well if you really want. As you guys can see at this image right now, it's an angel, right? What we want you to do is stare at the two black dots in the angel's wing for 30 seconds. We're gonna leave this up for 30 seconds again, but this one is actually amazing. It's just as amazing as the Batman one, but maybe even cooler. So keep staring at it, guys. We're gonna leave it up and then we'll be back once the 30 seconds is over.

0: Okay, now stare at a wall rapidly, guys. Stare at it again.
1: Blink your eyes.
0: And take a look at what you see. You can see a guy almost screaming for help, like, ah! It looks really cool.
1: How did it go, Tommy?
0: I'm not repeating.
1: It's scary, guys. It can actually be scary. I hope it worked for you guys. If it didn't work, you probably did something wrong. So just re-watch it again, and it definitely does work. I want you guys to look right now and see which way this lady is actually twisting. Now, I'm sure you'd either see her going over the left side or actually the right way. Now, guys, this isn't just an illusion or a trick. This is actually something further. This is right now, the lady literally goes both ways. Really? Now, if you look at the left one, she's gonna go one way, and if you look at the right one, she's gonna go the other way.
0: She instantly turns.
1: And somehow it tricks your mind.
0: As soon as you look at the left, she'll turn that way, and as soon as you look at the right, she'll turn that way.
1: It's against all physics, guys, because this isn't possible. You're not allowed to see a video going one way and another way at the exact same time.
0: Weird.
1: They're the exact same videos, but yeah, it's just crazy. It's mind-blowing. If this mind blew you, make sure you comment down below, wow, that was cool. Something like that, because this is sick.
0: Take a look at these dinosaurs right now. Their eyes will keep on staring at you no matter what. So this camera angle keeps moving, but their faces keep looking at you. It's like the coolest illusion out there. It's like, on the internet, this is mind-blowing. That many people, and they don't know how it actually works, but it's just, it's got to do with angles and stuff, but their eyes will just stay directly at you the whole time, no matter where the camera moves. It's so cool. I really do like this one. Probably one of my favorite, but I say that about all of them.
1: You do.
0: I really do. These are making me dizzy. I really do like the illusions, guys, and I know you guys like the illusions as well. If you've got any ideas for new videos that you want to see, we're happy to hear them, guys, so comment them down below. Let's get into the next one, because this one's actually really cool, Johnny.
1: As you guys can see right now, this is actually a Rubik's Cube on a table, and it looks absolutely cool. Now, what you can see is someone is actually balancing some pennies on the Rubik's Cube, and he's got it just right there, just balancing it, and it's really cool. But wait a second, this isn't just any Rubik's Cube. This is actually just a picture. Yeah, you heard me right. This is a picture.
0: It's just drawn.
1: Exactly, get ready. You're gonna see the picture right now being twisted
0: that
1: around.
0: Cool.
1: And it is just a drawing. I mean, this is one of the most mind-blowing things because you don't expect it.
0: That
1: it's 3D.
0: That is mind-blowing.
1: It's just so cool. It's all because of the camera angle and the way they've placed it. It looks really cool and it really blows your mind.
0: A lot of 3D art is actually really awesome, guys.
1: I want to ask you a question right now, and I want you to answer me truthfully. I want you to tell me which pencil actually looks bigger to you. Be honest, pick a pencil. Which one do you think looks bigger? If you actually pick the one in the middle right now, you are actually incorrect. Both of the pencils are actually the same size.
0: What?
1: Now, this is actually an illusion because they've actually put the pencil at two different sides of the page, and it makes your mind believe that one pencil is bigger than the other.
0: How's that even possible?
1: I don't know, but in reality, they're the same size, and you were just mind blown.
0: That
1: I know I was.
0: That's amazing, dude. That's absolutely amazing. This one is actually a riddle, guys. This is gonna trick your brain. Let's see if you can get this answer. So some months have 30 days, other months have 31 days. How many months in the year have 28 days? We're gonna give you a few seconds to think about this. Put in your answer, guys. So I'm assuming you said 1 month, which is February, has 28 days. You are actually incorrect. Every month has 28 days, technically. So there are 12 months in the year with 28 days. We just tricked your mind.
1: You trickster. What I want you to do right now is actually point your finger at the road you think looks different to the other roads. Now, I know which one I'm thinking. I like the one on the right. It looks different to
0: the
1: others.
0: The right.
1: Exactly. It just looks different to the other roads. But guess what? We're wrong.
0: What?
1: The road on the far left and the road on the far right are actually the same length. Not the one that you thought was odd. That's wrong. Just look at this. It looks absolutely crazy.
0: So cool.
1: I know. It's mind-blowing. That actually is the wrong thing.
0: It's going the same way as that one. That is so awesome, guys. Look at this illusion right now. You can show your friends this because this is a really cool illusion. If you show this in class or something, people are going to be mind blown.
1: Exactly. You can even trick teachers with this and they think they're so smart and educated.
0: They're smarter than you!
1: What I want you to do right now is actually look at the dots going around in the circle right now. And as you can see, just a pink dot blinking and going around in a circle like this. Now what I want you to do is actually stare at the cross in the center of the image or of the video. Now what you're gonna see is underneath these dots as they're going around is green circles appearing right after the circle disappears. Stare at the cross in the middle and this is just gonna happen for you.
0: That
1: you're gonna
0: so
1: see
0: cool.
1: The green dots and it is gonna look amazing.
0: Wow!
1: As you guys are seeing right now, you are probably seeing a 3D globe that looks like just the world right now, but it's all got stripes and stuff. But guess what, guys? This is not a 3D globe. I've tricked you. I have fooled you. This is actually just a 2D image that's along the ground. Once again, the camera angles are playing tricks on you guys. It's just a camera angle pulled down, and it's just a 2D image flat on the ground.
0: This is actually...
1: It's just an oval.
0: Dude, this is a park in Paris.
1: Yes.
0: And they've actually made it. So from this angle, it looks like planet Earth in grass form.
1: It's so ridiculous. Cool.
0: It's really awesome. I like this one a lot. And if we ever go to Paris, we've got to see this place.
1: Exactly. Okay, guys, this image we're going to pop up, you need to find where the soldier is. We're going to give you 30 seconds to do this. If you find where he is, you get a gold star. We will personally send out a gold star to you. Or you can just enter our fidget spinner giveaway or, you know, iPhone giveaway, whatever. But good luck, guys. We're going to give you 30 seconds. Time starts now.

0: Now, I bet a lot of you guys didn't find it because this was a really hard search. We're gonna reveal the answer right now to you guys. Take a look at where he is. How hidden is he? This is actually how soldiers camouflage themselves in the army when they're going out to battle or something, and it's actually done really well. As you can see, you can barely see him.
1: It's pretty freaky if you think about it. Because if he's hidden there, you don't even know you're walking past, he pops out, you know, it's gonna be dangerous. Just learn how to camo up like a soldier. It's easy. Right now, if you are normal, all you can do is this with your hand. But if you are actually rare and more experienced with your hands, you can actually do something a little rarer. What? Now, I want to show you what I can do, Tommy, and I want to see if you can do it. What? Can you actually just do this? Something as simple as this right now.
0: I can do that.
1: Yeah? Now do it without pulling them together. So you got to do it without touching your hand. If you can do that, you are... Yeah, try and do it. Go.
0: Like that.
1: It's really hard. Yeah, and then flip it over like that. It's actually pretty hard.
0: We can both do it.
1: Exactly.
0: Does that mean
1: good.
0: That we're both rare?
1: That is
0: we're rare!
1: Guys.
0: You're rare as well, guys. I can actually do that.
1: If you can do it, you are rare. How cool is that? I mean, you can't. Don't cheat. Just comment down below if you could actually do it. And if you couldn't, well, that's all right, guys. You know, some people
0: are normal. How far down can you go?
1: Exactly. No, without touching. Without touching with your other hand. That's cheating.
0: That's pretty good. We're getting close to the bottom.
1: If you can actually touch down there, you're even rarer. So... it's pretty cool. 96% of you might actually fail that, guys, because it's pretty hard to do with one hand.
0: Okay, guys, now, this is going to test if you are actually superior to the normal human. So, a lot of human beings cannot actually do this, and I personally cannot do this either. So what you have to do is get your hands like this, put your two root fingers over each other like that, and then try and separate this finger right there, your index finger.
1: Which one?
0: Separate them.
1: Oh, whoa.
0: You can't move these though. Oh. Try and separate them. It's not possible.
1: I did it!
0: You did it?
1: Can I move my pinkies?
0: No, you can't. No, I'm moving my fingers.
1: Alright, we might be getting a little too aggressive right now. It feels physically impossible.
0: If you can actually do this, that means your hands and your mind is actually pretty far ahead of the others. So, congratulations. That is going to wrap up today's video, guys. Hope you guys enjoyed. Smash a like on this video if you did. Let's try and hit 50,000 likes and subscribe if you're new. We're so close to 1 million subscribers. If you're at this point of the video, make sure you check out our Twitter and tweet at us, because it's going to be hard to hit that, to print screen that 1 million subscriber thing on the live count. So if you guys can snap that print screen for us and tweet it at us, that would be amazing. And we'll see you guys in the next one.
1: See you later, guys.
0: See you later, guys.
1: Bye.

0: guess the first thing to do is establish where we are. This is Conway Studios. We're here to talk about Mac Miller's album Circles. Mac spent some time out here and loved it out here. And this is a beautiful album that's been made by somebody who's sadly no longer here to celebrate it and talk us through it personally.
1: He was really, really wonderful in the studio. I meet a kid, I like him. He comes over, oh, he's nice and funny. Okay, this is cool. Oh, he seems kind of smart. Let's see if that's true. He comes in and he plays five or six things the first night. And I was floored because there was stuff that ended up on both albums. There was more hip hop leaning stuff. And it was great and funny and personal. And after a couple of those, he'd go, I've got these art things I'm not sure what to do with. And, you know, when he said something like that, I was all ears. I don't think there was a grand design. He liked the idea of there being connective tissue.
2: Well, this is what it looked like right before you fall.
0: The album starts with Circles. The opening lyric is so beautifully self-aware.
1: Oh, God, yeah.
0: And the opening line being, you know, well...
1: Really, not self-conscious. Just like, well, okay, here goes.
0: You know, it's also a beautifully arranged piece of music.
1: I think Circles is a perfect indication of... He walked in and it was good.
0: Can you give us an example of a song where you were more involved in the arrangement and helping him flesh it out?
1: I mean, Good News would probably be the most blatant example. The track was just sort of meandering. And I said, I thought the lyrics were incredible. It didn't have the chorus yet. And I just said, I love what you're saying. And then I did with him what I've done with a bunch of directors, which is watch the body language. Then we started going to town with basic structure. And he came into the control room and he was really excited. He's like, this is great, I love this. I'm like, I'm really into it too. And he started singing over it in the control room and he sang the chorus of Good News. And I look up and go, that's great, go run onto the mic. He's like, really? I'm like, yes, that's the chorus. And then he really was like taken aback. He's like, I don't know, I was thinking maybe this could be some other song. And a very rare moment of like taking the chance on changing the vibe. Just went, no, you're wrong. That's the chorus, go sing it. If you hate it later and we want to argue about it, fine, but go do that.
2: Good news, good news, good news. That's all they want to hear. They don't like you when I'm done.
1: That's not saying I created, that's saying he was doing, and I was only asking him to recognize that it was already great. I basically had eight or nine where we had laid out everything with him, and they were near done. And then when the family asked me to do this, which I'm beyond honored by, but listening through stuff, I found a few songs that I hadn't even worked on that were song-based. Like, oh my God, he had never even gotten around to playing me these yet.
0: Which ones?
1: I Can See. I Can See would come up. And I'd be beyond delighted because I'm like, this is good by anybody's standards, in any genre. This is a human being expressing themselves well. Loved the track. But then it would turn back to a torture because you're like, oh my God, and you were capable of that.

0: Now, that's one of the many lyrics on this album that, in retrospect, through the loss goggles. But people are going to have that experience because he was already self-aware and was unafraid of expressing it. But beyond that lyrical wonder of honesty, the melody just made me cry.
1: That's On Me, which is like got this really kind of timeless waltz to it.
0: People usually say Beatle-y when they hear it. I told them I loved the piano. I was sideswiped by the song and the feeling of it. To be honest with you, this is what he usually said. Oh, you should just play everything. I'm like, no. It's, you're already great. You keep playing me this stuff. I know you can play, so no. I eventually developed a little system where the compromise was, okay, tell you what, I'll play bass as long as you do as well. I'd set it up so we could each sort of be in front of one of the speakers, and I'd hand them. So it was like each had our own little amp, but we're listening to the same song and face each other and play. And it was great fun.
1: Why is Once a Day the last song on the album, and how do you come to terms with the track listing when Mac's not here to sort of help pull that all together?
0: At some point, somebody has to make some decisions. I put it there in the sequence, and I'll tell you why. He came over, played two or three things. That was one of them. I looked forward to his visit so much because every time there was like this new discovery of like, you're hiding this. This thing is fully fleshed out. It's personal. It's heartbreaking. And I just said, hey, I just think the straight piano is a little typical. He was like, yeah, I wondered about that. I'm like, I've got this old, like, cool 70 synth that's touch sensitive. Why don't you just sit down? I'll dial in a song and play. And as usual, he said, no, you play it. I'm like, no, play it. It's like the anthropological thing. If, you know, if you're going and studying a culture, you know, don't disturb anything. Or I have to make these weird psychological judgments sometimes working. And one of them will involve how to short-circuit someone else's self-consciousness. In his case, he had a self-consciousness about playing and always wanted to hand the instrument to me. I left the room, but I didn't close the door. I didn't leave. I stood in the door, basically a room and a half away from the control room, with the control room door open. And he started playing. And the vocal was coming out. And this is how I can tell you I'm not looking at it with the lost goggles. I bawled my eyes out. Heard it twice in a row. I kind of poked my head around the door, said, oh, I heard a little bit of that. That sounds good. Just do a double of that keyboard. Just right now while it sounds up. Okay, cool. Boom. Ran out into the hallway and cried again and dried my eyes out. And went back in and sat through the usual, was that good? Are you sure you shouldn't just play it? I'm like, I love that. That's great. That was just killing me. Because I refused to play musically on it because it was already great. I could hear it was there. So that's why it's there. Because it ripped my guts to shreds.
1: I really appreciated your honesty and reflection on this process. I know it's tough.
0: I already had plans about the future involving him. So I had a pile of instruments put aside to give him. I was more excited about him than I've been in quite some time.

0: You are tuned in with Robin Lynn. Robin Lynn, tell him.
1: Keep shouting, keep hollering.

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0: to get his Jamaican ass over to my place at 3 o'clock tomorrow. Now, you don't want me to get ugly.
1: No, sir.
0: Shit.
1: All right, I'll tell him.

That's that new Tizo touchdown, Stray, for all the dogs that's driving around in Beaumont looking for some cat. All you pit bulls should know by now that hundreds in a row look like tuna in a bowl to them. This is Curtis Cut a Bitch Off, and you're listening to B-A-R-K Radio, live from Chapel Hill, where the South was won, whatever that means. We got some new Drake and SZA coming up, and we're going to be giving away some Drake tickets as well. You know he coming to the H-Town to tear the roof off that motherfucker.

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Shit, hard being a Negro, never G-Money Nino in this thing of ours. 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

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Thought you said. Hey. Man brought you to the Drake show. Front row and paid all cash. 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

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Shouts to Spitter, shouts to all my getting by. Dreams of living large. The street car called Pride, dropping things off in the morgue. 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
1: Thought I told you to stay off our turf.
2: What would you know about turf, Skipper?
3: Uh-huh. Oh, yeah.

0: busted in the door. Saturday evening, a woman told police her car was hit by bullets on Witzel Street and Lincoln Apartments. That same night, police responded to Lockhart Street, where several men started shooting into a crowd. Now police are investigating a fourth shooting that happened early this morning on Lewis Street. This is an ongoing investigation.
1: I just pray to God I'm in 25.
2: I'm daydreaming, I'm codeine, I'm slow walking, I'm floating, Houdini, my... 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

0: fucking lost tapes. 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There's only one Ghostface Killer. 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There's only one Ghost Dini. 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I say where and when. 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
1: Hola. ¿Qué pasa?

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0: fuck I'm talking about. Yeah.
1: No question, I will flow off and try to get the door.
0: Yeah. Product pusher, dollars piling, I'm a politician. What's a pilot without a mission when the clock is ticking? I need it all now, fuck a commission. The rap game is a tramp, and I'm fucking her in different positions. I'm not with the chat, and I'm with the chicken. About to send a package back out to Switzerland. 16.

0: I was once the big trouble in Little China. Time is fetty, but still I'm up in this vagina. Rhymes is deadly crime, heavy like cholesterol on the heart. It's no tuition needed for the test. Kick my feet up cause I'm blessed. Culture freedom, it got me fresh. Now let the beat address the rest like.
1: No question, I will flow off and try to get the door. No question, I will flow off and try to get the door. No question, I will flow off and try to get the door. No question, I will flow off and try to get the door.
0: Slick talk, one takes the drumless versions. My new juju, three-car Molly, pick a hand, got him. We

0: Lisa through the speakers. Who's the teacher? Who's the master? Who's the feature? PA medallions through this classic. This one's a keeper. For all the times that I never had it, let this be the theme. Millions of streams, we back collabing. Scientific as magnets. My first hand-to-hand was sponsored by a check from Carl's Jr. To flip 100 times was primitive planning. I blew it, back to the music. I always came back to it, let's do it. From Jack the Rapper to the House of Blues, it's about the dudes. Basically what I'm saying is I be busting moves.
1: No question, I will flow off and try to get the door. No question, I will flow off and try to get the door. No question, I will flow off and try to get the door. No question, I will flow off and try to get the door.
0: Serious. 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

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I repeat, he is on the run. Khaled is wanted by an evil assailant group affiliated with censoring the powerful voice of the people. But the movement will not be stopped. 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

With both the words and the fist, cast a savage troll, be striking my foes like lightning. 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The dopeness gets you most open, the dosage is potent. A million watts of vultures could've stopped the most explosive. Flows atrocious, summer solstice with the heat, linguistically ferocious.

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3: 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What are cubes, man? Well, let me

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1: You got what it takes. Cause I'm Jay Fresco, and I want you to know I'ma break this nigga's face.